0: 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We've got the hottest stars playing the hottest hits.
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0: 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Oh, yeah. Pop Crush Nights.
1: Donnie, I'm a tree hugger. You know that about me? I love to hug trees. I'm a green queen. So this brand new news is really kind of making me like worry about how much I'm drinking in the way of caffeine. So scientists have injected redwood trees with caffeine, and guess what happened?
2: What?
1: The trees died. Yeah. So if that's not a reminder for us all to get some rest this season, that's it. Take that reminder. Put it to good use.
2: That's a seasonal depression.
1: It'll be here before we know it.

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0: Your name is Karen. You're going to love this news. It's Lauren Snap, Donny Meach, and Pop Crush Nights. The new name for Karen in 2026 is Jessica.
1: Jessica sounds so nice and lovely.
0: Every Jessica I've ever known, Donny, has literally been one of three things. Really, really smart, really, really funny, or just like a serious good time. Why is this the name? Like, I'm going to be honest, my middle name's Nicole. That'd be a better option.
1: Like, better option? Beth. Stacy.
0: Mm-hmm. Megan.
2: That's your name, sorry.
1: Megan.
0: It's Megan for me. Sorry, Megans, if you're really sweet and lovely and I should love you, let me know. Slide in my DMs on Instagram and prove yourself to me and we can be really good friends. At Lauren Snap. Lauren with a Y, Snap to the double P. And also prove yourself to Donnie. He's a really good friend. Donnie's are they're their own type of character archetype. At Donnie said it.
2: The president.
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1: Donnie Lauren, hanging out with you tonight. I need everyone to stop what you're doing. I want you to think breakfast. I want you to think of your favorite breakfast cereal because I'm going to tell you what it means about your personality.
2: You know what's also amazing for dinner? Breakfast. Breakfast for dinner.
1: I love breakfast for dinner. Yes, I'm here for it. Let us know what your favorite breakfast is. We're hungry. Hit us up in the DMs right there on the Pop Crush app.

0: Lauren Snapp and Donnie Meacham in with you tonight. So Donnie, I am howling over this, but there's a therapist who says if you eat these breakfast cereals, you might not be worth dating. So I need to know, what is your favorite breakfast cereal?
1: Oh my God, I'm scared to say Honey Bunches of Oats.
0: Ooh, well, Honey Bunches of Oats means that you're emotionally immature, but you may be grounded. You're grounded. You're kind of like not very much fun, but you like to have a really secure attachment style, which means you probably end up in really bad relationships.
1: So basically, I'm granola.
0: Yeah, 100%.
1: On brand.
0: If you said Lucky Charms, that's all about the honeymoon phase. You're just living in a land of luster. If it's Captain Crunch, you're going to take a lot of hard work. You're not great to date somebody who loves Captain Crunch. Also, that's exactly how I feel about that cereal. It's gross. It's hard on your mouth. It's gross. Rice Krispies, that means you like to have a relationship that keeps moving forward. And here's mine, Cinnamon Toast Crunch. That means that you don't mind being a trophy wife and you're okay with being flaunted around because you're showy and you like to put it off. I don't feel like that's me at all.

0: Crush Nights.
1: How many times can you wear jeans before you wash them? Donnie, Lauren, hanging out. What's the answer? I say at least 10.
2: 10? What? Yeah. Ooh, cut that in half in the wintertime and then cut that again in half in the summertime. 2 or 3 times max in the summer.
1: No, you just air them out. Just put them on the day, air all the jock
2: air
1: goes away.
2: Ow! What are you over there, spraying Febreze? You're like, somebody spray some spray.
1: People are like, Donnie, you smell really good. I'm like, oh, that is cotton linen. That's Febreze.
2: Dude, that's Febreze.
1: So if I fart, it just smells like Febreze. You know what? 10 times. How many times can you wear jeans before you have to wash them? 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
1: Lauren, you know that I love a terrible joke. Can I tell you a terrible joke?
2: Yes, please.
1: So when people are like, Donnie, I really love your energy, I go, yeah, you're anemic. You don't have any.

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2: Robin Williams, Donnie. I love him so much. R.I.P. Robin, we love ya. So I just read this article that said that every shoot that he ever did, regardless of where he was, he would always ask on his writer that the production company hired 10 homeless people per shoot. So over the course of his career, he helped like 1,520 homeless people be able to support themselves for the time of that shoot. How great is that?
3: Robin Williams, he really was a national treasure. Like, he was just such a nice guy. That's the hard part about, you never know when people are struggling. This is, you know what? This is a heartwarming moment. Thank you. For

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1: 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Ooh, we're getting scandalous here. 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The woman saying she didn't do anything. I'm thinking it's still scandalous. 20 minutes. 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

0: 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Oh, but the diaper bag wasn't closed. 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And now the eldest daughter, who looks to be about 9 or 10, has secured herself in the booster seat. 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Ah, but looks like Mom doesn't realize her coffee cup is still on the roof of the car. 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
1: Partner, sleeping with another person in the same bed. Lauren.
2: Yeah.
1: All right, would you be upset if your man slept with another girl in the same bed, although they said nothing happened, they were just friends? Would you be upset by it?
2: Honey, the only way that he is getting away with that is if it's his sister. That's it. That's the only other person you can sleep with. That's it.
1: Yeah, I'm so confused. On the Pop Crush app right now, there's a story. A man was very upset because his girlfriend slept in the same bed with another man. Now, granted, there was like a few friends in the same bed, but they slept next to each other and they both say nothing happened, but it's like, no, was there not a couch available? There wasn't a floor available? Nah, this isn't cool with me. If my man slept in the bed with another man, World War III, it's over.
2: Mm-hmm.
1: Yeah, everything's going up in flames, the relationship and that bed.
2: I agree. Let us know if you disagree with this, though. Hit us up in the DMs right there on the Pop Crush app. And bonus points if you have a story to share.

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1: So, Lauren, I've been thinking about this. You know, every month we get those emails, and it's like, here's Employee of the Month. And we have not been Employee of the Month yet, but would it be weird if, say, I got Employee of the Month and you didn't?
2: I mean, I would obviously congratulate you, I guess.
1: But yeah, but it'd be weird, though, if you got Employee of the Month and I didn't.
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1: You would have to be Employees of the Month, because if one of us got it and the other one didn't,

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2: They say the holy water's watered down, and this town's lost its faith. Our colors will fade.

0: crush.
1: Hello, Miss Lauren. Hello, Mr. Donnie. This is Ricky from New Jersey. In Mercer County, because I'm driving around Uber people. But I just wanted to say thank you very much for keeping me entertained while I am driving. You two are hysterical together, and I mean that in a very good way. Your chemistry is amazing, and I love listening to you. Have a great evening.
2: Oh my gosh, Ricky. Thank you so much for the voicemail tonight. Now you buckle up and be safe out there. We'll keep the music going. 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
3: 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Yay. 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

0: I mean Uggs. Do you like Uggs?
1: I like them on other people. They look really weird on me because it makes me look like I just have one big hoof. Like I don't have like thin legs, you know?
0: I don't know what it is about them. I just like, because even here in California where it's warm, people wear Uggs and I just look at them and I go,
1: it does stand for ugly, right? Is that where that comes from?
0: Does it stand for ugly? I would not know that.
1: I literally just made that up because I thought it was going to make you feel better. Fugs. Yeah. That's what we're calling it this season. These are your fall Uggs or your Fugs. Let us know. Hit us up in the DMs right there in the Pop Crush app. Send us a picture of your Fugs or your Uggs or whatever. It's

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1: 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Is that a thing?
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1: 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You know, fine. You know what? 8 minutes. 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

0: your phone that'll just like give you directions. Right?
1: I can't even read that on my phone. I'm telling you, I can't read a map. And you know that's actually called cartophobia. There's so many people out there who are like me and can't read a map.
0: I don't know where to get you training for that.
1: I don't think you can. I blame my parents. Like everything else that I have trauma about, I blame them.
0: Let us know if you also have cartophobia. Hit us up in the DMs right there on the Pop Crush app if you can find it.
1: It's right next to your maps.

0: crush.
1: So, Lauren, I just painstakingly revealed to you that I have cardophobia.
2: What
1: laughed
2: is that,
1: in
2: Donnie?
1: My face.
2: Oh, I didn't mean to. It was such a shocking discovery for me. I wasn't prepared. What is that, though?
1: It's
2: need to know.
1: So hard for me to come out that I have a fear of maps.
2: You do realize that you have a thing on

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0: night. Me and Snoop Dogg, we have something in common, Lauren.
1: Okay, what is it?
0: Yeah, not that we occasionally, you know.
1: Okay.
0: Anywho, but we're both afraid of horses.
1: What? You're afraid of horses?
0: Deathly afraid of horses. So growing up, we lived by this horse farm, and they would always try to get me to ride the horses, and I would cry hysterically. Horses scare me. They're beautiful creatures, but they're huge, and you can't trust them.
1: Oh, I love horses. Oh, okay.
0: No, can't trust them. Me, Snoop Dogg, we're both afraid of horses. Homie, I feel you.
1: Which side of the fence are you on? Hit us up in the DMs right there in the Pop Crush app. Are you a horse person or a not horse person?
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1: Lauren Snap, and I have to check out Ed Sheeran's show. It's going to be running through August 29th. They're in Detroit. They're going to be wrapping up September 10th in Atlanta. And I say they because I know it's Ed Sheeran's headliner tour, but like Miles Smith is opening the show. So it's kind of like a 2-for-1 deal. And in this economy, your girl needs a BOGO.

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1: 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It's Doja Cat.
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0: is your all-access pass to the biggest hits and hottest celebrities. Oh, yeah. Pop Crush Nights.
1: Donnie, I'm a tree hugger. You know that about me? I love to hug trees. Yeah, I love it. I'm a green queen. So this brand new news is really kind of making me like worry about how much I'm drinking in the way of caffeine. So scientists have injected redwood trees with caffeine, and guess what happened?
2: What?
1: The trees died. Yeah, so if that's not a reminder for us all to get some rest this season, that's it. Take that reminder. Put it to good use.
2: That's a seasonal depression.
1: It'll be here before we know it.

0: If your name is Karen, you're going to love this news. It's Lauren Snap, Donnie Meacham, Pop Crush Nights. The new name for Karen in 2026 is Jessica.
1: Jessica sounds so nice and lovely.
0: Every Jessica I've ever known, Donnie, has literally been one of three things. Really, really smart, really, really funny, or just like a serious good time. Why is this the name? Like, I'm going to be honest, my middle name's Nicole. That'd be a better option.
1: Like, better option? Beth. Stacy.
0: Mm-hmm. Megan.
2: That's her name, sorry.
0: Megan. It's Megan for me. Sorry, Megans, if you're really sweet and lovely and I should love you, let me know. Slide in my DMs on Instagram and prove yourself to me and we can be really good friends. At Lauren Snap. Lauren with a Y, Snap to the double P. And also prove yourself to Donnie. He's a really good friend. Donnie's are they're their own type of character archetype. At Donnie said it.
2: President.
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1: Donnie Lauren hanging out with you tonight. I need everyone to stop what you're doing. I want you to think breakfast. I want you to think of your favorite breakfast cereal because I'm going to tell you what it means about your personality.
2: You know what's also amazing for dinner? Breakfast. Breakfast for dinner.
1: I love breakfast for dinner. Yes, I'm here for it. Let us know what your favorite breakfast is. We're hungry. Hit us up in the DMs right there on the Pop Crush app.

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1: Lauren Snap and Donnie Meacham in with you tonight. So Donnie, I am howling over this, but there's a therapist who says if you eat these breakfast cereals, you might not be worth dating. So I need to know, what is your favorite breakfast cereal?
2: Oh my God, I'm scared to say Honey Bunches of Oats.
1: Ooh, well, Honey Bunches of Oats means that you're emotionally immature, but you may be grounded. You're grounded. You're kind of like not very much fun, but you like to have a really secure attachment style, which means you probably end up in really bad relationships.
2: So basically, I'm granola.
1: Yeah, 100%.
2: On brand.
1: If you said Lucky Charms, that's all about the honeymoon phase. You're just living in a land of luster. If it's Captain Crunch, you're going to take a lot of hard work. You're not great to date somebody who loves Captain Crunch. Also, that's exactly how I feel about that cereal. It's gross. It's hard on your mouth. It's gross. Rice Krispies, that means you like to have a relationship that keeps moving forward. And here's mine, Cinnamon Toast Crunch. That means that you don't mind being a trophy wife and you're okay with being flaunted around because you're showy and you like to put it off. I don't feel like that's me at all.

0: Top Crush.
1: How many times can you wear jeans before you wash them? Donnie, Lauren, hanging out. What's the answer? I say at least 10.
2: 10? What? Yeah. Ooh, cut that in half in the wintertime and then cut that again in half in the summertime. 2 or 3 times max in the summer.
1: No, you just air them out. Just put them on there. They air all the jock
2: air
1: sprays away.
2: Ow! They're spraying Febreze. You're like, somebody spray some spray.
1: People are like, Donnie, you smell really good. I'm like, oh, that is cotton linen. That's Febreze. That's Febreze. So if I fart, it just smells like Febreze. You know what? 10 times. How many times can you wear jeans before you have to wash them? Hit us up on the Pop Crush app.
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0: A terrible joke. 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
2: 26, not a young mother?
3: Apparently
4: not, because that's...
2: What's a young mother?
3: I kind of feel like a young mother.
2: Yeah. I'm 26. Gabby, our social media producer, is 26. She has a kid. I consider her a young mother.
3: Young mother.
4: That should be a song. But, like, I consider Gabby one, but then I'm like, so that means I'm going to be like an old mother?
2: I guess it depends when you become a mother.
3: Yeah.
4: Mother.
2: Is anybody becoming old or a young or a medium-aged mother this week? You'll find out when we check in with the show and see what's going on with our lives right after this. It's the Jubal Show.
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1: This has to be pretty cool for you. You know, going on a date with an alpha who's mogging everybody in this restaurant on your behalf.
2: Not mogging.
1: That's got to be so dope for you. That would probably turn most women off on a date. And I say that because there's a new survey that's come out that says the top phrases that men can use that will instantly make a woman lose interest. And we'll go over it right now. So if you're a woman, you can see if you agree. And if you're a dude, you can find out what to stop saying.
3: Realize why you're single.
2: We want these dates to go well with you guys. Like, we actually do. So maybe listen, because that'd be cool.
1: Here are the top things, according to this survey, that men can say that will instantly make a woman lose interest in them. Can I kiss you?
2: Oh, I love that.
1: You like that, Nina?
2: Yeah, I love when they ask permission. It's just like, it's kind of romantic. And then you have
1: thought it was good to ask.
3: Yeah, you know? Especially in the Me Too movement.
1: If you're unsure, if it's very obvious that it's okay, then it's okay. If it's very obvious that it's not okay, then it's never okay.
2: Right.
1: But I always thought asking was like, okay.
3: It's probably the right thing to do.
2: Consent.
1: But it says, like, asking for a phone number, it's presupposing that you don't believe she would be attracted to you, which shows that you're not confident in yourself.
2: I do not read it that way.
4: Really? There's ways that guys can do it that, like, are not that hot. And also, what do you say? No. Or like,
2: yes, you're given all of the power. It's up to you to decide whether you let him or not.
4: Yeah, but see, I don't think I do it right, because I'm like, yeah, sure, I guess. Like, I don't know.
1: Victoria, it's definitely okay to say no if you don't want somebody to kiss you.
2: She says sure and ends up with a hickey and is like, I don't know how that happened.
1: I guess.
3: All right. Yeah. That's not okay. You need to be okay with saying no.
1: You should be okay with being like, no, I'm not cool with it. Believe me, I've asked people before, you know, like, I really want to kiss you. Can I kiss you? And they're like, no, I'm not interested. I'm like, okay, fine. Glad I asked.
3: And as a dude, we're used to being rejected. So exactly. It's okay. We're okay with saying no.
2: Are you? It doesn't hurt your feelings?
3: Nah.
2: Okay,
4: no.
2: Great.
4: Good.
3: I mean,
4: clear.
3: It might be disappointing, but you're not going to be like devastated by it.
1: You get used to it.
3: Yeah. we get used to rejection as men.
1: You're usually surprised if they're like Victoria and say yes. And you're like, what?
2: What can I do?
1: Okay, cool.
3: Score.
1: Yeah.
2: It comes at you like a lizard.
1: We're going over the a new survey that says the common phrases that men use that can instantly be a turnoff for women. Can I buy you a drink? Is also in the top of the things that men say that is an instant way to make a woman lose interest. It says there's nothing wrong with buying a woman a drink, even if you just met her, but using it as your conversation starter is not a good idea. It creates the frame that you're paying for her time and her attention. If you want to talk to her, just go talk to her.
4: Well, okay.
1: So basically, if you accept a drink, if a guy says, can I buy you a drink, you're making yourself a prostitute.
2: No, okay.
1: That's what that's saying.
2: This is really dumb.
4: Well, that's what it feels like nowadays, I feel like, though, because guys, if you, let's say he does buy you a drink, you talk to him for a little bit, but then like, you're like, okay, like I'm going to leave or like whatever. They get so mad, butthurt and all like act like a child. And so it feels like, oh, never mind. After that happened for like the fifth time, I'm just going
1: to
4: say no.
1: I think part of the reason that guys have that mindset is because there are a lot of women out there who are like, we don't need to even take our wallets tonight. We'll just go. All the guys will buy us drinks. It's fine.
3: Yeah.

0: You know, and so dudes get kind of salty about that. It's like you're just using guys for drinks.
1: Yep. But that's their own fault because they're willing to pay. No. If you're going to offer to pay for a drink, you can't have any expectations. If you accept the drink, then you have to understand you're going to have a little fly following you around the entire night. Yeah. So you have to weigh your options. What are you going to do?
0: Yeah, that's true. But I think it's when women go out and they're not interested in meeting dudes that night. You know, they're like, no dudes tonight. No guys.
1: Yeah.
0: You know? And then they go out, but they just want guys to buy them drinks.
1: Well, that's not fair.
0: That's different. Like if you're out looking to meet somebody and this guy buys you a drink and you're not interested after the drink, that's fine. But if you're going out and you're not even interested in, I don't even want to dance with dudes tonight.
2: Right.
0: Like, no dudes, ladies.
2: And no wallets.
0: And then, but we'll have all the guys buy us drinks. Right. Like, then you're just using people for drinks.
1: Yeah. The thing that probably makes it even worse now is drinks are so expensive, like more than ever before.
2: Insane.
1: So I can see guys getting really mad. When they're drunk and mad, that's so stupid.
2: I used to be able to have a good time at the bar with like $40. You know, now it's like $150 for one person.
0: Another way, according to the survey, another phrase, can I have your number?
1: Well, how are you supposed to get it?
2: You're supposed to ask for the Instagram.
0: Yeah, it says asking if you can have her number implies that you don't think she's attracted to you.
2: What?
0: I don't agree with that. How else are you supposed to get the number?
1: Stalk her and DM her later and go, hey, remember when I met you, but I never asked to like contact you, so I stalked you?
0: Wait till she goes to the grocery store and then stand behind her in line and wait till they ask for her rewards number and write it down?
2: I want to meet the women that they surveyed. That's what I want to do. I want to meet the women they surveyed.
1: I mean, how else would you get it?
3: You wouldn't. I guess that's the point.
2: Osmosis.
0: Here's the number one phrase they say will make a woman instantly lose interest in you. Where do you want to go on our date?
2: I kind of get that.
1: I get that one.
0: I agree with that
1: one
0: as well.
1: I agree with that one.
3: Why?
1: Because I don't want to think. If you're taking me on a date, take me.
2: A lot of women will be like, don't ask. Just plan it and do it.
1: Be a man.
3: Mm-hmm. Okay, so they're not going to plan it, but then they're just going to take you to like an abandoned warehouse and like.
2: What kind of dates are you going on?
0: That's not a gal.
1: Very different.
3: I'm just saying, like, you say, don't ask me anything. They're not going to ask. And you're going to end up in some really weird situation.
1: Yeah. No consent with kissing, but she's okay with saying, don't put me in a warehouse. Okay.
0: Yeah, you should make decisions on dinner and things like that. If you're a dude, women like it when you make the decision. The key is to always make it a surprise and never tell them beforehand, because 9 times out of 10, you'll be like, I just decided where to go. Here's where I want to go. And she's like, I don't want to go there.
2: Right.
0: And then you can't say, where do you want to go? Because now it's going to put it on her. So you're like, all right, let me think of 10 other options right now. And then
2: make sure there's things there that she's going to like to eat.
0: Exactly. Yeah. Let me go ahead and read the menu and see if I can figure out exactly where you're going to want to order at this place. And not ask you, because I don't want you to make the decision. Also, you're going to need to give me about an hour and a half to research all these menus.
1: I don't think it's that hard.
2: It is hard.
1: If you know what she likes, then you should know.
0: All right. Your phone prank happens every single hour on the 20s. Your next one is right after this. And then right after that is Nina's What's Trending. It's the Jubal Show.
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1: It's almost time for your phone prank. It's the Jubal Show. And today a girl's boyfriend set him up. He's actually on the prank with me. So she gets a call because she scheduled some Botox to be done. And the med spa that she scheduled at is where I call from to confirm her appointment. But then I put her on hold and her boyfriend's actually on the phone while they're on hold.
2: That's weird.
1: What's he doing at a med spa?
2: Hey.
1: Well, he wants male enhancement surgery. And of course, she freaks out because she didn't know any of this. You'll hear it in your phone prank next. It's the Jubal Show.
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0: Hey, Christina, how are you? I'm just calling to confirm your upcoming Botox appointment that you have with us next week.
1: Oh, yeah. Okay.
0: Oh, I'm sorry. Can you please hold for 1 second? I'm getting another call. I just need to throw you on hold real quick. We'll get that all confirmed for you.
1: Okay. Thank you.
0: All right. Please hold.
1: Okay. Hello?
2: Yeah. Hello?
1: Sorry, is this Medspa?
2: Oh, Christina?
1: Wait, who is this?
2: It's Chaz. Oh my God, what are you doing? How'd you get on here?
1: Wait, am I on the phone with you now?
2: That's weird. I was on hold. How'd you get on here? That's crazy.
1: Wait, you were on hold with Medspa?
2: Nah, not really. I'm so lost right now. Like, how'd you get on this call?
1: Yeah, because I got a phone call and it was from MedSpa. And, you know, I go there pretty often. They were just confirming an appointment and then they said so they got another call. So they had put me on hold.
0: Hey, Chaz, sorry about the hold there. So let's get that male enhancement surgery all booked for you.
1: I'm sorry.
2: Hello? She on here?
0: It looks like I must have got some lines crossed. Or is that Christina who I was just talking to confirming an appointment?
1: Yeah, and you are now talking to my boyfriend who is apparently getting some kind of male enhancement that you mentioned. Could you please tell me more about that?
2: HIPAA laws, you cannot disclose anything.
0: Yeah, I think, this is a sort of, it's an accident. I'm so sorry about that I accidentally somehow patched you through to, I guess, your boyfriend, Christina. And yeah, I can't speak on the things that he and I were talking about because of, you know, the patient privilege thing. I'm going to hop off real quick just to see if I can get you guys unpatched. So just hang out for 1 second. I'll be right back.
2: What the hell? I'm just trying to.
1: Oh, my God.
2: I don't know. No, this is bullshit. Listen. I'm just trying to, I just want to get to a foot. You know, I'm not quite there yet.
1: What?
2: 9.5 is okay. I just need a foot.
1: I don't even know what to say to you right now. I genuinely doubt.
2: What do you mean?
1: So wait, you mean to tell me that after us being together for 4.5 years, that it doesn't warrant you telling me that you're doing this? I don't want that to be a foot long. I don't.
0: Hey, this is Pete Eakins again, and I guess I'll let Christina know it's a prank phone call now.
1: What?
0: Christina, this is actually Jubal from the Jubal Show doing a phone prank on you, and your boyfriend Chaz set you up. It's a joke.
1: You gotta be kidding.
2: Yes, ma'am. Love you, dear.
1: I'm going to kill you when we get home. I genuinely.
2: Oh, dude, I can tell. You're like this. I've never heard you like this. I love it. Oh, wow. Hey, Christine, I love you, baby.
1: Yeah, I love you too.
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1: It's almost time for To Catch a Cheater. It's the Jubal Show, and one of our listeners thinks that her husband of 12 years might be cheating, all because of something she overheard on the phone. Uh-oh. So we'll see what it is, and if he is cheating, in To Catch a Cheater right after this.
2: Thank you for waking up with the Jubal Show. Hey, it's Andy. 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

0: Brianna is on the phone today for To Catch a Cheater, and she thinks that her husband of 12 years named Logan might be messing around, so we'll see if we can catch him if he is. But before we do that, Brianna, what's up? Why do you think your husband's cheating on you?
1: Because I heard him purging out on the phone. That's why.
2: You heard him purging out?
3: Wow.
1: Yeah.
0: Okay.
2: Oh, what does that sound like?
1: Well, like, over the last 6 weeks or so, he's become, like, distant and, I don't know, distracted. And, like, he's just spending a lot of time away from home without, like, telling me where he is. And, like, so on top of that, he's been, like, withdrawing money from our joint savings account and, like, won't tell me why. And when I ask him, he tells me, like, not to worry about it, that one day it'll make sense. And I'm like, what does that mean? And, like, so I've been thinking about it, and I feel like he's withdrawing money and putting it, like, into an account to, like, file for divorce. And, like, that's what he means. Like, I really do. Dang. It's, like,
0: why do you, are things bad? Like, do you think that, why do you think it's headed that way?
1: I mean, honestly, like, we've had a lot of ups and downs over the last year, and it just feels like he's got one foot out the door. You know, he's, like, always texting other people, and then, like, locks his phone whenever I walk in the room, and then, like, okay, so, like, last week, I actually heard him on the phone, and he was, like, talking all quiet, and he was, like, definitely doing something pervy on the phone with somebody, because he was, like, yeah, that's it, and I heard him say, like, that's sexy, and
0: then
1: I don't know, it sounded like he was saying, like, louder, and then I walked away from the door after that, and I just, like, I just want to know, like, who is it, and, like, what's going on, and, like, how long this has been happening, you know?
2: Yeah.
0: Yeah.
2: Well, if you already feel like he's kind of out, that would definitely shake me.
0: Yeah, did you ever ask him about, like, did you ever tell him that you heard him perving out on

0: Perfect.
1: No, I didn't.
2: Okay. Well, you already told us what grocery store he's a rewards card member at, so we'll play a song, come back, and then call him and pretend to be from the grocery store and tell him that he's this month's winner of free flowers delivered from our floral department, and we'll see if he sends those flowers to you or to somebody else, okay?
1: Thank you.
2: Okay. We'll get your To Catch a Cheater right after this. It's the Jubal Show.
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2: You don't have enough money.
3: Okay, right here. It says right here in this account, we have $401,000.
2: Jackpot.
3: You missed it.
2: Nope, that says you have a 401k account.
4: It's time for America's favorite trivia game, You versus Victoria. Your chance to take on Victoria Ramirez in a game of trivia. For Doja Cat tickets, and let's meet today's contestant for You vs. Victoria. Hello, who's this?
5: Antonio.
4: Antonio, what's up? You ready to take on Victoria?
5: Yes.
6: Ooh.
4: Okay.
6: Yeah, I'm not going to lie. Sorry, I was going to sneeze.
4: Okay.
6: Goddamn fine.
4: All right, we just sent Victoria out of the studio. And while

0: Pass.
1: Baby frogs are called what?
0: Dappled.
1: What river flows through the Grand Canyon?
0: Pass.
2: All right, got that. It'll bring Victoria back into the studio. And while she's coming back in here and putting on her headphones and stuff, if she's coming back in here.
3: Vicky Lee!
2: Hello. You were standing out there. I was telling you to come in. Yeah, I was waving at you to come in, and you just kept like holding your lunch bag all weird.
4: First off,
2: what were you doing?
4: It was slipping out of my hands, but then I was trying to get my straw so I could drink my coffee. And then I thought, like, whoever thought it'd be a good idea to put me on trivia? Like, I'm not great at this game, guys.
3: You've been doing it forever.
4: And I thought about it last night.
3: It's
4: like 11 o'clock at night.
1: Whose idea was this?
4: It was good. I don't know.
1: It's great, though.
2: Antonio, what's the most interesting thing you saw on social media yesterday?
0: I can't remember.
2: No?
3: That's how I feel about everything on
2: Mine was
3: media.
2: Mario Lopez and his weird AI video that he put out with his niece.
5: I saw that.
2: Mario Lopez is a weird, creepy dude, man.
3: Really?
2: Yeah.
1: I thought it was kind of like innocent. I thought people were overreacting.
2: No, I think it's really weird.
3: Now I gotta go look it up.
2: Anyway, that's what I saw that was the most interesting to me.
4: You know what I saw?
2: Yep.
4: A guy was glued to his phone right now and a bear came up behind him. I was just looking at his leg.
2: All right, here we go, Victoria. 30 seconds to answer as many questions as possible.
1: For you, Paige.
2: If you don't know one, just say pass. And you have to beat Antonio outright to win. Antonio, you can tell Victoria when to go.
0: Alrighty, go.
1: Which mammal lays eggs?
4: Gosh darn it. Which mammal lays eggs? Which doesn't? Don't they all lay eggs?
1: You can pass.
4: I'll pass. I hate this.
1: What sport is known as America's pastime?
4: Baseball.
1: How many colors are in a rainbow?
4: 8.
1: Who painted the Mona Lisa?
4: Why didn't you give me a point? You can give me a point. You can put a point down. There's 8 colors. Yes, there is. Is there 7? Crap. Wait, the Mona Lisa? Oh, crap, pass. I don't want that one.
1: Baby frogs are called what?
4: Tadpoles.
2: Got that in. Let's send it on over to the scoreboard and see how you guys did with our scoreboard producer Freeze.
3: Victoria nails it on the last question at the last second with 2.
4: With 3. I got 3.
3: And Antonio had 1.
4: I know my colors. And my color wheel.
2: You won, Victoria.
3: She's still arguing with you.
2: Yeah. I know. Just take the victory.
4: I'm taking real big offense to my color wheel.
1: You know your color wheel, and I thought you'd get that one for sure, but you didn't.
4: Why didn't actually?
2: Sorry, Antonio, you did not beat Victoria, but you do get Doja Cat tickets just for playing.
0: Alrighty, thank you.
2: Yep, let's go over the answers now with Nina.
1: Platypus is the mammal that can lay eggs.
4: Dude, platypuses are freaking dope.
1: So cool,
2: they
1: right?
2: They are such weird little creatures.
3: They are. But
4: they're just like, they're just there.
1: Like, I want to pull the bill. I just want to be like, come on, buddy.
3: They look pretty like sure a
2: they were
3: like,
2: I'm pretty sure they were the first thing ever created. I think God was just like, all right, let me just try to throw a bunch of stuff together.
3: There's a bunch of parts.
2: Like, no, that doesn't work, but I'll take this mouth thing and put it on a duck. And then this tail will go on like a beaver. And then I'll make birds lay eggs. That's weird if this thing legs eggs.
1: Right.
4: But the way
1: it's magical.
4: It was before dinosaurs. It was before everything. And it's the only thing that's been.
1: And it lays eggs.
3: God was stoned when he made that.
2: Yeah, exactly. He's like, watch this.
1: The sport known as America's pastime is baseball.
4: 5.
1: There are 7
4: Dang
1: colors
4: it.
1: In a rainbow.
4: I said 7.
1: The Mona Lisa was painted by Leonardo da Vinci. Baby frogs are called tadpoles. And the Colorado River is what flows through the Grand Canyon.
2: Hey, Antonio, thank you for playing.
4: I'm glad I didn't get there.
0: Yep, thank you.
2: Yep, we play you versus Victoria at the same time every single weekday morning. 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And your phone prank happens every single hour on the 20s. Your next one is right after this. And then right after that is Nina's What's Trending. It's The Jubal Show.
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2: And the way that I've been able to reimagine your dress, I mean, it walks like jazz. If you were to picture jazz walking down the aisleway, that's exactly what it is.
3: 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Like, what does that even mean?
2: Yeah, it moves just like if jazz was walking down the aisle.

0: It's giving rich but optimistic widow.
1: Rich
0: You're
1: but
0: love
1: optimistic
0: it.
1: Widow? Like, what kind of thesaurus are you reading from?
0: Why is she so angry? You'll find out in your phone prank right after this. 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
1: Hello?
2: Natalie, hi. This is Tarver calling with alterations about your wedding dress.
1: Okay. Hi, how are you?
2: I'm great. And I also wanted to thank you so much for trusting me with your project.
1: I'm so excited to see it. Is it ready?
2: Yes, it's finally ready. I mean, it was so much work, but you're going to love what I've done.
1: I'm so excited to pick up my dress finally. I'm so excited to see her.
2: Well, yes, and you're going to love the way that I was able to reimagine it. Thank you so much again for trusting me with your project. It was such an experience.
1: It's just a little bit of alteration.
2: Yeah, but, sometimes when it comes to the fashion world and dresses, I found that most brides don't really know what they want. They just see something in a magazine or on Instagram and go, oh, that's a cute dress. And they don't understand that this is a life-changing event and your dress should also be life-changing. And the way that I've been able to reimagine your dress, I mean, it walks like jazz. If you were to picture jazz walking down the aisleway, that's exactly what it is.
1: Walk like jazz? Like, what does that even mean?
2: Yeah, it moves just like if jazz was walking down the aisle. It's giving rich but optimistic widow.
1: Rich, you're gonna love it. Optimistic widow? Like, what kind of thesaurus are you reading from? I don't understand this. Like, this is insane. What happened to my dress? My dress, I gave you my dress. I sent my dress in to be altered, some minor alterations.
2: My goal, Natalie, was to give you a dress that is not just something that you wear. It's more experiential. So it's
1: not even a word. Like, oh my God. My wedding is in a week. You understand?
2: If there was a majestic horse in the middle of a pasture speaking French, is what it feels like.
1: Majestic horse in the middle. Oh my God. What did you do to my dress?
2: Okay, so I slightly went away from the white for the most part.
1: Slightly went away from... Oh my God.
2: But the white is the... The white on your wedding dress is the focal point. So it's... mostly black, but there is one piece of white, and it's right where your heart is. To say your heart is pure and it's ready for love and it's ready to be accepted by your future husband.
1: Let me get this straight. You dyed my entire wedding dress black?
2: No.
1: Except one part?
2: No, I didn't dye I did not dye your wedding dress black.
1: So what did you do?
2: It's
1: mostly black.
2: Leather straps, all affixed to one piece of white cloth that goes around your heart.
1: So you turned my wedding dress into a BDSM, goth looking dress? What the f***, dude? My wedding's in a week. You know what? I'm going to go over there and I'm going to beat your face into the counter, dude. And you better fix my dress.
2: Hey, Natalie, this is actually Jubal from The Jubal Show doing a phone prank on you. And your maid of honor set you up.
1: Oh my God.
2: It's a joke.
1: I'm going to kill her. I'm going to kill her.
2: She said you're supposed to get your wedding dress back this week and wanted to mess with you.
1: I'm going to kill her. What the hell? My wedding dress was black. Are you guys, have a black heart. Do you understand? Why would you do this to a bride a week before her wedding?
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0: Leave us a voice message on our app. This is Binghamton's number one hit music station, KISS 104.1.
1: Hello?
2: Natalie, hi. This is Tarver calling with alterations about your wedding dress.
1: Okay. Hi, how are you?
2: I'm great. And I also wanted to thank you so much for trusting me with your project.
1: I'm so excited to see it. Is it ready?
2: Yes, it's finally ready. I mean, it was so much work, but you're going to love what I've done.
1: I'm so excited to pick up my dress finally. I'm so excited to see her.
2: Well, yes, and you're going to love the way that I was able to reimagine it. Thank you so much again for trusting me with your project. It was such an experience.
1: It's just a little bit of alteration.
2: Yeah, sometimes when it comes to the fashion world and dresses, I found that most brides don't really know what they want. They just see something in a magazine or on Instagram and go, oh, that's a cute dress. And they don't understand that this is a life-changing event and your dress should also be life-changing. And the way that I've been able to reimagine your dress, I mean, it walks like jazz. If you were to picture jazz walking down the aisleway, that's exactly what it is.
1: Walk like jazz? Like, what does that even mean?
2: Yeah, it moves just like if jazz was walking down the aisle. It's giving rich but optimistic widow.
1: Rich
2: You're
1: but
2: love it.
1: Optimistic widow? Like, what kind of thesaurus are you reading from? I don't understand this. Like, this is insane. What happened to my dress? My dress, I gave you my dress. I sent my dress in to be altered, some minor alterations.
2: My goal, Natalie, was to give you a dress that is not just something that you wear. It's more experiential. So it's...
1: It's not even a word. My wedding is in a week. You understand?
2: If there was a majestic horse in the middle of a pasture speaking French, is what it feels like.
1: A majestic horse in the middle... Oh my God, what did you do to my dress?
2: Okay, so I slightly went away from the white for the most part.
1: Slightly went away from, oh my God.
2: But the white is the white on your wedding dress is the focal point. So it's mostly black, but there is one piece of white. And it's right where your heart is. To say your heart is pure and it's ready for love and it's ready to be accepted by your future husband.
1: Let me get this straight. You dyed my entire wedding dress black?
2: No.
1: Except one part?
2: No, I didn't dye I did not dye your wedding dress black.
1: So what did you do?
2: It's
1: mostly black.
2: Leather straps all affixed to one piece of white cloth that goes around your heart.
1: So you turned my wedding dress into a BDSM goth looking dress? What the f, dude? My wedding's in a week. You know what? I'm gonna go over there and I'm gonna beat your face into the counter, dude. And you better fix my dress.
2: Hey, Natalie, this is actually Jubal from the Jubal Show doing a phone prank on you, and your maid of honor set you up.
1: Oh my. God.
2: It's a joke.
1: I'm going to kill her. I'm going to kill her.
2: She said you're supposed to get your wedding dress back this week and wanted to mess with you.
1: I'm going to f-ing kill her. What the hell? My wedding dress was black. Are you guys, have a black heart. Do you understand? Why would you do this to a bride a week before her wedding?
3: Hope you're enjoying your drive into work with the Jubal Show. 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
1: Give us 3 minutes and we'll give you everything you need to know for the day. It's time for Nina's What's Trending.
2: Well, it's not every day that we hear about a man getting fat shamed, but we are today. A superstar is being fat shamed after reports that he gained 36 pounds, and sources are saying it's affecting his job.
3: I mean, I've seen people fat shame like Leonardo DiCaprio, but it's more in the sense of like, how are you pulling in like these women who are gorgeous, so young, so everything, and then
2: so there's no consequences, or like, not that should be. You know what I'm saying?
1: It's weird when it's Leonardo DiCaprio, because he'll do a role and he'll look super fit, and then like the next week it's just like, what happened in a week, Leo?
3: You really ate whatever you wanted.
2: Yeah. Well, there's another dude that's kind of experiencing the same thing. I'll tell you who it is coming up in just a second. The heated rivalry cast is really getting close to their fans.
3: Oh.
2: I tried. It didn't work out. But Heated Rivalry has issued another warning to their fans. Okay, so the show Heated Rivalry is fire. If you have not seen it, I highly recommend catching up and watching season one. They are currently filming season two, and originally they had to set off a warning saying, hey fans, please stop harassing the actors and their real life partners. Please respect their privacy. Leave them alone.
3: Off campus is that too.
2: Because people are so invested in who they are. And then now they're saying, okay, please don't show up to the Heated Rivalry sets unannounced or at all. And if you see anybody out there, don't try to come up to them while filming. They're trying to create magic for you. Isn't that wild?
3: Well, that's really what Tom Holland said, why they couldn't film any of the Spider-Man movies in actual, they're like, it's set in New York, but they couldn't actually film in New York. They had to film.
1: Too many people would be coming up to
4: the crowd control.
3: Interrupting filming and whatnot, so that they had to film in London or something.
1: It's crazy how people just have no respect for what's going on though, with stuff like that.
2: Yeah. No, they just walk right into the set.
3: Yeah. They love watching it and they're like, oh my God, I can't wait. But then they're going to run up to you and be like, oh my gosh, man, that's so cool. And dude.
1: Well, I know, that's just the way people are. Like, they'd be filming Spider-Man and he'd be like on the top of a building in New York, and you hear somebody like, hey Tom, give a shout out to my wife. right in the middle of everything.
3: And that just pops out in the back of the movie too. It's like,
1: here's my phone. Can you on FaceTime with my wife and tell her hi? She's a big fan.
2: Please release
4: She's
2: the outtakes.
4: She's a big fan.
2: Yeah. Please release the outtakes of that.
3: That means they all have to just stay filming more, longer.
2: Yeah, I know. So, I don't know. Just a rule of thumb. And lastly, it's not often that men are fat shamed, but this time it's happening to Travis Kelce. Allegedly, I'm saying allegedly before I tell you the truth, but the story that is circulating, the story that is actually trending, is that he has been benched for gaining 36 pounds and showing up to football camp. I don't think that's what you call it, but
3: I think
2: so. Showing up to camp.
4: Good job, Nina.
2: Overweight, and there's even images of him looking fat and happy, essentially, right? Well, it turns out that is not true. He has not been benched. The viral social media posts and the trending story are rumors, and AI is definitely involved in editing his appearance. He is in shape. All of it is misinformation and fake videos. Head coach Andy Reid noted that Kelce reported to training camp in excellent physical condition.
4: He's a professional.
3: I mean, I will say, like he is an athlete. Like, his job is staying physically able to, and he's also like a tight end,
2: he's got to keep his end tight.
3: He has to run
4: such
3: fast.
4: A creep,
3: and,
2: I know. Love me anyway.
4: You're such a creep.
3: I don't think anyone should be fat chain whatsoever. But we also have to be able to run fast if they're going to put you on the field.
2: That is what's trending.
1: Your first date follow up is coming up right after this. It's the Jubal Show.
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0: Brianna is on the phone today for To Catch a Cheater, and she thinks that her husband of 12 years named Logan might be messing around. So we'll see if we can catch him if he is. But before we do that, Brianna, what's up? Why do you think your husband's cheating on you?
1: Because I heard him burping out on the phone. That's why.
2: You heard him burping out?
3: Wow.
1: Yeah.
0: Okay.
2: Oh, what does that sound like?
1: Well, like, over the last 6 weeks or so, he's become, like, distant and, I don't know, distracted. And, like, he's just spending a lot of time away from home without, like, telling me where he is. And, like, so on top of that, he's been, like, withdrawing money from our joint savings account and, like, won't tell me why. And when I ask him, he tells me, like, not to worry about it, that one day it'll make sense. And I'm like, what does that mean? And, like, so I've been thinking about it, and I feel like he's withdrawing money and putting it, like, into an account to, like, file for divorce. And, like, that's what he means. Like, I really do. Dang. It's, like...
0: Why do you... are things bad? Like, do you think that... why do you think it's headed that way?
1: I mean, honestly, like, we've had a lot of ups and downs over the last year, and it just feels like he's got one foot out the door. You know, he's, like, always texting other people, and then, like, locks his phone whenever I walk in the room, and then, like... Okay, so, like, last week, I actually heard him on the phone, and he was, like, talking all quiet, and he was, like, definitely doing something pervy on the phone with somebody, because he was, like, yeah, that's it, and I heard him say, like, that's sexy, and
0: then
1: I, like, I don't know, I just, like, it sounded like he was saying, like, louder, and then I walked away from the door after that, and I just, like, I just want to know, like, who is it, and, like, what's going on, and, like, how long this has been happening, you know?
2: Yeah.
0: Well,
2: if you already feel like he's kind of out, that would definitely shake me.
0: Yeah. Did you ever ask him about, like, did you ever tell him that you heard him perving out on the phone?
1: No, I didn't. No.
0: Okay. Well, you already told us what grocery store he's a rewards card member at. So we'll play a song, come back, and then call him and pretend to be from the grocery store and tell him that he's this month's winner of free flowers delivered from our floral department. And we'll see if he sends those flowers to you or to somebody else, okay?
1: Thank you.
0: Okay, we'll get your To Catch a Cheater right after this. 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
0: It's almost time for your dirty little secret. It's the Jewel Show, and one of our listeners has a very big dirty little secret that she's keeping from her father.
3: Hey,
0: hear what it is in your dirty little secret next. 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
5: Hey, it's Andy. I hope

0: Hello?
1: Hello?
0: Hey, you have a dirty little secret?
1: I do, and I was hoping you guys could change my voice so nobody recognizes me.
0: Sure, we can do that. What's your secret?
1: Can you do that?
0: Mm-hmm.
1: Okay, so my family, especially my siblings, they've been thinking that I'm mad at my dad because of something that happened, and that's why I'm not speaking to him. But the truth is that I'm not speaking to my dad because I've been sleeping with his girlfriend, and I still am.
0: Whoa.
2: Oh.
1: I know.
0: Whoa.
1: I know. No, it's, and I don't know, and I can't tell anyone, and it's.
3: Can I ask why?
1: Why what?
4: Why her?
1: Well, because she's hot.
0: All right. Well,
3: my bad.
1: Yeah.
0: Good luck with that, and thank you for telling us your dirty little secret.
2: Yeah.
3: Yeah, good luck.
1: Yeah, it is a dirty one, and yes.
5: Valid reasoning.
0: Yep.
3: Oh, my God.
0: All right, take care. Have a good day.
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0: This has to be pretty cool for you. You know, going on a date with an alpha who's mogging everybody in this restaurant on your behalf.
1: Not mogging.
0: That's got to be so dope for you. That would probably turn most women off on a date. And I say that because there's a new survey that's come out that says the top phrases that men can use that will instantly make a woman lose interest. And we'll go over it right now. So if you're a woman, you can see if you agree. And if you're a dude, you can find out what to stop saying.
2: Realize why you're single.
3: Yeah. We want these dates to go well with you guys. Like, we actually do. So maybe listen, because that'd be cool.
0: Here are the top things, according to this survey, that men can say that will instantly make a woman lose interest in them. Can I kiss you?
3: Oh, I love that.
0: You like that, Nina?
3: Yeah, I love when they ask permission. It's just like, it's kind of romantic. And then you have
0: Thought it was good to ask.
2: Yeah, you know, especially in the Me Too movie.
0: If you're unsure, if it's very obvious that it's okay, then it's okay. If it's very obvious that it's not okay, then it's never okay.
3: Right.
0: But I always thought asking was like, okay.
2: It's probably the right thing to do.
3: Yeah. Consent.
0: But it says, like, asking for a phone number, it's presupposing that you don't believe she would be attracted to you, which shows that you're not confident in yourself.
3: I do not read it that way.
4: Really? There's ways that guys can do it that, like, are not that hot. And also, what do you say? No. Or, like,
3: yes, you're given all of the power. It's up to you to decide whether you let him or not.
4: Yeah, but see, I don't think I do it right, because I'm like, yeah, sure, I guess. Like, I don't know.
0: Victoria, it's definitely okay to say no if you don't want somebody to kiss you.
3: She says sure and ends up with a hickey and is like, I don't know how that happened.
0: I guess.
2: All right. Yeah. That's not okay. You need to be okay with saying no.
0: You should be okay with being like, no, I'm not cool with it. Believe me, I've asked people before, you know, like, I really want to kiss you. Can I kiss you? And they're like, no, I'm not interested. I'm like, okay, fine. Glad I asked.
2: And as a dude, you know? We're used to being rejected. So exactly. It's okay. We're okay with saying no.
3: Are you? It doesn't hurt your feelings?
2: Nah.
3: Okay, no. Great. Good. It's clear.
2: It might be disappointing, but you're not going to be like devastated by it.
0: You get used to it.
2: Yeah. We get used to rejection as men.
0: You're usually surprised if they're like Victoria and say yes. And you're like, what?
3: What do I do?
0: Okay, cool.
2: Score.
0: Yeah.
3: It comes at you like a lizard.
0: We're going over the new survey that says the common phrases that men use that can instantly be a turnoff for women. Can I buy you a drink? Is also in That's the top weird. Of the things that men say that is an instant way to make a woman lose interest. It says there's nothing wrong with buying a woman a drink, even if you just met her, but using it as your conversation starter is not a good idea. It creates the frame that you're paying for her time and her attention. If you want to talk to her, just go talk to her.
4: Well, okay.
0: So basically, if you accept a drink, if a guy

0: guy says, can I buy you a drink? You're making yourself a prostitute.
1: No, okay.
0: That's what that's saying.
1: This is really dumb.
2: Well, that's what it feels like nowadays, I feel like, though. Because guys, if you, let's say he does buy you a drink, you talk to him for a little bit, but then, like, you're like, okay, like, I'm going to leave or, like, whatever. They get so mad, butthurt, and all, like, act like a child. And so it feels like, oh, never mind. After that happened for, like, the fifth time, I'm just going
0: to
2: say no.
0: I think part of the reason that guys have that mindset is because there are a lot of women out there who are like, we don't need to even take our wallets tonight. We'll just go. All the guys will buy us drinks. It's fine.
3: Yeah.
0: You know?
3: Yeah.
0: And so dudes get kind of salty about that. Because, like, you're just using guys for drinks.
1: Yep. But that's their own fault because they're willing to pay. Oh. If you're going to offer to pay for a drink, you can't have any expectations. If you accept the drink, then you have to understand you're going to have a little fly following you around the entire night.
3: Yeah.
1: So you have to weigh your options. What are you going to do?
0: Yeah, that's true. But I think it's when women go out and they're not interested in meeting dudes that night. You know, they're like, no dudes tonight. No guys.
1: Yeah.
0: You know? And then they go out, but they just want guys to buy them drinks.
1: Well, that's not fair.
0: That's different. Like, if you're out looking to meet somebody and this guy buys you a drink and you're not interested after the drink, that's fine. But if you're going out and you're not even interested in, I don't even want to dance with dudes tonight.
3: Right.
0: Like, no dudes, ladies.
3: And no wallets.
0: And then, but we'll have all the guys buy us drinks. Right. Like, then you're just using people for drinks.
1: Yeah. Well, the thing that probably makes it even worse now is drinks are so expensive, like more than ever before.
3: Insane.
1: So I can see guys getting really mad. When they're drunk and mad, that's so stupid.
3: I used to be able to have a good time at the bar with like $40. You know, now it's like $150 for one person.
0: Another way, according to the survey, another phrase, can I have your number?
1: Well, how are you supposed to get it?
3: You're supposed to ask for the Instagram.
0: Yeah, it says asking if you can have her number implies that you don't think she's attracted to you.
3: What?
0: I don't agree with that. How else are you supposed to get the number?
1: Stalk her and DM her later and go, hey, remember when I met you, but I never asked to like contact you, so I stalked you?
0: Wait till she goes to the grocery store and then stand behind her in line and wait till they ask for her rewards number and write it down?
3: I want to meet the women that they surveyed. That's what I want to do. I want to meet the women they surveyed.
1: I mean, how else would you get it?
2: You wouldn't. I guess that's the point.
3: Osmosis.
0: Here's the number one phrase they say will make a woman instantly lose interest in you. Where do you want to go on our date?
3: I kind of get that.
1: I get that one.
0: I agree with that
2: what?
0: One as well.
1: I
0: yeah.
1: agree with that one.
2: Why?
1: Because I don't want to think. If you're taking me on a date, take me.
3: A lot of women will be like, don't ask. Just plan it and do it.
1: Be a man.
2: Mm-hmm. Okay, so they're not going to plan it, but then they're just going to take you to like an abandoned warehouse and like.
3: What kind of dates are you different. Going on?
0: That's not a good
2: very different.
0: I'm just
2: saying, like, you say, don't ask me anything. They're not going to ask. And you're going to end up in some really weird situation.
1: Yeah. No consent with kissing, but she's okay with saying, don't put me in a warehouse. Okay.
0: Yeah, you should make decisions on dinner and things like that. If you're a dude, women like it when you make the decision. The key is to always make it a surprise and never tell them beforehand, because 9 times out of 10, you'll be like, I just decided where to go. Here's where I want to go. And she's like, I don't want to go there.
3: Right.
0: And then you can't say, where do you want to go? Because now it's going to put it on her. So you're like, all right, let me think of 10 other options right now. And then
3: make sure there's things there that she's going to like to eat.
0: Exactly. Yeah. Let me go ahead and read the menu and see if I can figure out exactly what you're going to want to order at this place. And not ask you, because I don't want you to make the decision. Also, you're going to need to give me about an hour and a half to research all these menus.
1: I don't think it's that hard.
3: It's hard.
1: If you know what she likes, then you should know.
0: All right. Your phone prank happens every single hour on the 20s. Your next one is right after this. And then right after that is Nina's What's Trending. It's the Jubal Show.
4: Get

0: almost time for your phone prank. It's the Jubal Show. And today a girl's boyfriend set him up. He's actually on the prank with me. So she gets a call because she scheduled some Botox to be done. And the med spa that she scheduled at is where I call from to confirm her appointment. But then I put her on hold and her boyfriend's actually on the phone while they're on hold.
1: That's weird.
0: What's he doing at a med spa?
1: Hey.
0: Well, he wants male enhancement surgery. And of course, she freaks out because she didn't know any of this. You'll hear it in your phone prank next. It's the Jubal Show.
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1: Hello?
0: Hi, it's a great day at Med Spa. This is Pete Eakins. I was looking for Christina.
1: Oh, this is her.
0: Hey, Christina, how are you? I'm just calling to confirm your upcoming Botox appointment that you have with us next week.
1: Okay.
0: Oh, I'm sorry. Can you please hold for 1 second? I'm getting another call. I just need to throw you on hold real quick. We'll get that all confirmed for you.
1: Okay. Thank you.
0: All right. Please hold.
1: Okay. Hello?
2: Yeah. Hello?
1: Sorry. Is this Medpa?
2: Oh, Christina?
1: Wait, who is this?
2: It's Chaz. Oh my God, what are you doing? How'd you get on here?
1: Wait, am I on the phone with you now?
2: That's weird. I was on hold. How'd you get on here? That's crazy.
1: Wait, you were on hold with MedSpa?
2: Nah, not really. I'm so lost right now. Like, how'd you get on this call?
1: Yeah, because I got a phone call and it was from MedSpa. And, you know, I go there pretty often. They were just confirming an appointment. And then they said they got another call, so they had put me on hold.
0: Hey, Chaz, sorry about the hold there. So let's get that male enhancement surgery all booked for you.
1: Wait.

0: Hello?
1: Wait, I'm sorry. Are we?
2: Why is
0: hello?
2: She on here?
0: It looks like I must have got some lines crossed. Or is that Christina who I was just talking to, confirming an appointment?
1: Yeah, and you are now talking to my boyfriend, who is apparently getting some kind of male enhancement that you mentioned. Could you please tell me more about that?
2: HIPAA laws, you cannot disclose anything.
0: Yeah, I think, this is a sort of, it's an accident. I'm so sorry about that I accidentally somehow patched you through to, I guess, your boyfriend, Christina. And yeah, I can't speak on the things that he and I were talking about because of, you know, the patient privilege thing. I'm going to hop off real quick just to see if I can get you guys unpatched. So just hang out for 1 second. I'll be right back.
2: What the hell? I'm just trying to
1: listen. Oh, my God.
2: I don't know. No, this is bullshit. Listen. I'm just trying to, I just want to get to a foot. You know, I'm not quite there yet.
1: What?
2: 9.5 is okay. I just need a foot.
1: I don't even know what to say to you right now. I genuinely doubt.
2: What do you mean?
1: So wait, you mean to tell me that after us being together for 4.5 years, that it doesn't warrant you telling me that you're doing this? I don't want you to be, I don't want that to be a foot long. I don't. You're
0: hey, this
1: so
0: is Pete Eakins again, and I guess I'll let Christina know it's a prank phone call now.
1: What?
0: Christina, this is actually Jubal from the Jubal Show doing a phone prank on you, and your boyfriend Chaz set you up. It's a joke.
1: You gotta be kidding.
2: Yes, ma'am. Love you, dear.
1: I'm going to kill you when we get home. I genuinely.
2: Oh, dude, I can tell. You're like this. I've never heard you like this. I love it. Oh, well. Hey, Christine, I love you, baby.
1: Yeah, I love you too.
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1: Give us 3 minutes and we'll give you everything you need to know for today. It's time for Nina's What's Trending.
2: Well, another one of your fast food places has just pulled ingredients off of their menu.
3: Oh.
2: For the same, well, this time it's not Cyclospora, Salmonella, but either way, people are getting pretty scared about eating out. And I will explain where and how worried you should be in just a second. But first, there's a new social media trend that parents have really taken on. We're not fully back to school swing, but as we prepare, parents have started showing their kids photos of their upcoming teachers, but they're not actually their teachers. They're like these terrifying faces of like witches and scary people. Anyway, this is the kids' reaction to who their quote-unquote new scary teacher is going to be.
4: This is your new teacher.
5: Hi. That's my teacher?
6: Yeah. Say hi.
5: She's so crazy.
6: Come talk to your teacher.
5: I'm scared.
6: What are you scared of?
5: Is she in jail?
6: Oh, that's Miss Miller. That's your new teacher.
5: Well, why is she not doing anything?
6: I think she's froze. What do you think?
5: No, I don't like it.
2: There's like mug shots.
1: So it's like a, what is it?
2: It's a social media trend parents are doing right now. So they have their kids and they hold up a picture of like a mugshot or somebody that looks absolutely cracked out. And they're like, hey, honey, this is your teacher this year. How do you feel?
7: They're traumatizing their kids for fun, basically.
2: Basically, yeah. And so these children are just freaking out. So if you see a slew of videos of kids getting all scared on the internet, it's because their parents are doing it to them, preparing them for the new school year.
7: I think that's terrible, honestly.
1: Yeah.
7: For the kids, like especially that really, really young one. Like,
1: yeah.
7: You're really messing with that kid.
1: I mean, just wait till halfway through the school year. One of the teachers there is going to have a mugshot anyway. It's just the way it goes.
7: Hopefully it's not your kid.
1: It's the way it seems to happen.
2: Right. I hate that. But you're not wrong. Chipotle is the restaurant that you need to worry about.
3: So sad.
2: I don't know how worried, but they just announced that they decided to pull jalapenos from their menu. Jalapenos have been connected to Salmonella outbreak. So they've been trying to change their suppliers and go with different growers. At least this time it's not lettuce.
7: Yeah, but jalapenos is a very important part of Mexican food.
2: Or avocados.
7: Yeah.
3: Ooh, that'd be a big one.
2: I don't know. Just everything that we keep hearing about, I know you shouldn't be terrified and no fear mongering or anything, but doesn't it make you think twice before you eat anything?
3: No.
1: Yes, I already
7: Does that.
1: I watched one documentary on our food in America, and I don't want to ever eat anything from the grocery store or restaurants or anything.
7: What was it called?
1: I'll have to look up what it's called again.
7: Oh, okay.
1: Yeah, but it goes into, like, there's people that work in the health industry, and there's people that work in farming and everything, and they're all talking about what happens to our food, especially leafy greens. And almost every single person in the documentary was like, I will never eat leafy greens that come from any farm in America, from any grocery store ever.
3: We need to start making our own.
1: And that's including people that work at the places. So I'm like,
7: that's terrifying. I just went.
1: I still eat them though.
7: 2 months into vegetarian right now, and you're terrifying
2: just
7: me.
2: Clean
1: start doing your own.
2: Just clean it. Yeah. Freeze has an urban farm in
1: time
2: his
1: to get a little,
3: heck
1: yeah.
7: On the top of my apartment.
1: Freeze's pea patch.
3: Wow.
1: You know, in your local community, people can go garden there.
7: Pea patch is crazy.
2: We're waiting. That is what's trending.
1: To Catch a Cheater is coming up right after this. 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

0: Is there really a New York State shower water conservation law? Hey, it's Allison Kay. We'll chat about it right now. Well, New York State has established specific regulations, okay, for water fixtures. But this does include our shower heads, and it's meant to promote water conservation in our homes. And the New York State Department of Environmental Conservation has created efficiency standards. The average person uses about 50 gallons of water daily, and New York State aims to reduce this consumption while making sure that these fixtures are available for us. You can even check it out for yourself, the New York State regulations for water fixtures. Now you know.
1: Brianna is on the phone today for To Catch a Cheater, and she thinks that her husband of 12 years named Logan might be messing around, so we'll see if we can catch him if he is. But before we do that, Brianna, what's up? Why do you think your husband's cheating on you?
2: Because I heard him purging out on the phone. That's why.
3: You heard him purging out?
4: Wow.
2: Yeah.
1: Okay.
3: Oh, what does that sound like?
2: Well, like, over the last 6 weeks or so, he's become, like, distant and, I don't know, distracted. And, like, he's just spending a lot of time away from home without, like, telling me where he is. And, like, so on top of that, he's been, like, withdrawing money from our joint savings account and, like, won't tell me why. And when I ask him, he tells me, like, not to worry about it, that one day it'll make sense. And I'm like, what does that mean? And, like, so I've been thinking about it, and I feel like he's withdrawing money and putting it, like, into an account to, like, file for divorce. And, like, that's what he means. Like, I really do. It's, like,
1: why do you, are things bad? Like, do you think that, why do you think it's headed that way?
2: I mean, honestly, like, we've had a lot of ups and downs over the last year, and it just feels like he's got one foot out the door. You know, he's, like, always texting other people, and then, like, locks his phone whenever I walk in the room. And then, like, okay, so, like, last week I actually heard him on the phone, and he was, like, talking all quiet, and he was, like, definitely doing something pervy on the phone with somebody, because he was, like, yeah, that's it. And I heard him say, like, that's sexy.
1: And then
2: I don't know, it sounded like he was saying, like, louder, and then I walked away from the door after that, and I just, like, I just want to know, like, who is it, and, like, what's going on, and, like, how long this has been happening, you know?
3: Yeah.
1: Yeah.
3: Well, if you already feel like he's kind of out, that would definitely shake me.
1: Yeah, did you ever ask him about, like, did you ever tell him that you heard him purring out on the phone?
2: No, I didn't.
1: Okay. Well, you already told us what grocery store he's a rewards card member at, so we'll play a song, come back, and then call him and pretend to be from the grocery store and tell him that he's this month's winner of free flowers delivered from our floral department, and we'll see if he sends those flowers to you or to somebody else, okay?
2: Thank you.
1: Okay. We'll get your To Catch a Cheater right after this. 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
1: Right in the middle of your To Catch a Cheater, and if you're just joining us, Brianna is on the phone, and she thinks that her husband of 12 years named Logan might be cheating. So we're about to call him and pretend to be from the grocery store that he's a rewards card member at and tell him that he's this month's lucky winner of free flowers delivered from our floral department, and we'll see if he sends those to his wife, Brianna, or to somebody else. But before we do that, Brianna, why don't you refresh our memory on why you think he might be cheating?
2: Well, I got on top of everything. He's been really distant. You know, he's been like texting people. He's been doing things quietly. And then, you know, not that long ago, I heard him having like a very like quiet conversation where he said like really pervy things. And it all is adding up, you know?
1: Mm-hmm. Yeah. All right. Well, here we go. I'm going to dial his phone number right now. And if he is cheating, we'll catch him. But here we go.
3: Hello?
1: Hi, this is Corbett calling from Grocers. I was looking for a rewards card member named Logan.
3: Yeah, this is he.
1: Hi, Logan. Please don't hang up. This is not a marketing phone call. I'm actually calling with a big congratulations. You're the

0: this month's winner.
1: Oh,
0: hope
1: wow.
0: You hear us clapping for you. Congrats.
1: Thanks.
0: Well, you're welcome. Well, thank you for being such a loyal customer.
1: Okay. So I won. What happens now? This is weird. I never win anything.
0: Maybe you didn't know that every single month we choose one lucky rewards card member to say thank you very much for your business by giving you a free gift from the store. And you've won 36 long-stem red roses, a box of candy or chocolate, and a card to be delivered to anybody that you want. Absolutely free from our floral department. It's actually a $316 value.
1: Ah, okay.
0: So congratulations. And it's
1: nice. Yes.
0: Super simple how it works. I can take down the information in just a few minutes over the phone if you already know who you want to send them to. And you'll get confirmations on everything. Before we're off the phone, I will not ask you for any kind of credit card information. Or you can always come down to the store and stand in the customer service line, whatever is easier.
1: No, I'll just give you this information now. Yeah, that's cool.
0: Great. Okay, perfect. So here's all I would need. And like I said, you'll get all confirmations on this before we're off the phone. But the first thing I would need would be the first and last name of the person you want to send the card to or send the flowers to. And then, yep, go ahead.
1: I'm sorry. I was in the middle of doing something. I'm trying to multitask and it's not working.
0: No worries. You can start with the name and then we'll get anything you want to put on a card and then the address and that's it.
1: Okay. First name is Kendra with a K.
0: Did you say Kendra?
1: Yeah, K-E-N-D-R-A. Mm-hmm.
0: Okay.
1: Last name.
0: Got it. Kendra. Okay. Great. And would you like to include a card to Kendra?
1: Yeah, please. Yeah, please.
0: What would you like to say?
1: How about putting... vroom, vroom, vroom, you're magical.
0: Like vroom, like a engine starting up sort of? Vroom, vroom, vroom.
1: Yeah, exactly.
0: Got it.
1: Vroom, vroom, vroom, yeah. And you're magical.
0: Okay.
1: Yeah.
0: Great. I can do that. But also now I need to let you know that this is actually a radio show. It's called The Jubal Show.
2: Yeah, hi, I'm Nina.
3: Hi, I'm Victoria. What?
0: And my name is Jubal.
2: Who says that?
0: We do a segment on the show called To Catch a Cheater, where if you think your significant other might be messing around, you see who they send flowers to. And your wife of 12 years, Brianna, is actually on the phone and probably wants to know who Kendra is.
2: Yeah.
1: Brianna's on the line?
4: What is vroom, vroom, vroom? She's magical. Like, what is going on? Is this where all the money from our savings has been coming from?
1: Are you serious right now?
4: Hello?
1: I'm serious. No, this is not what you think.
4: I'm sorry, it's not what I think. I heard you on the phone. It's not what I think when you were telling this girl, it's sexy and louder. Like, you were literally having phone sex in the middle of our house.
1: No. Look, Brianna, first of all, just calm down, okay?
2: That's never been the right thing to
1: please,
2: say.
1: Please, it's not what you think. Just allow me to make you aware of some things, okay?
4: Okay, yeah, tell me. Please, I'd love to know who this
1: dude. Oh my gosh, dude. Brianna, come on now. Seriously, we're on the radio. Calm down.
4: No, tell me. I mean,
1: enough is enough.
4: Dying to know.
1: So that fucking lady happens to be an 86-year-old woman, okay?
4: I'm sorry, you're fucking around with an 86-year-old? You're disgusting.
1: Oh my gosh. Calm down. Okay, just allow me to explain. Oh, my gosh, Brianna, I can't believe this. Okay, so like...
4: Hey, can you just get to the point? Like, I need to know what's going on now. Please.
1: Look, okay. I bought your freaking dad's truck back. Okay, I know he sold it when you guys had difficult times. Me and your brother, that's who Kendra is, okay? She owns the truck, her and her husband. I'm buying it back. I wanted to surprise you. Man, when I was on the phone, you heard me talking to your brother. I mean, he was revving the engine, and I'm like, oh, my gosh, that's sexy. Man, make it louder.
2: Dudes do say that.
0: Yeah, no, that sounds legit.
4: For real?
1: Yeah, and then all the money was for the repairs, but I couldn't tell you, I'm taking money to repair your dad's truck. I want to buy that.
2: I mean, you probably should have, though, because...
1: Well, yeah, now...
4: I can't believe it.
1: When your dad passed away a year ago and, they sold the truck,
3: that's been on my heart. It's been on my mind.

0: get it back. So it's the least I could do.
1: So you're not cheating. You're just fixing up my dad's truck.
2: Yeah, I'm not even remotely thinking about cheating. Plus, Kendra's 86 year old. I mean, if I were to cheat, I won't. It won't be with an 86-year-old.
3: Logan.
2: Well, I'm just saying, I'm not going to cheat. I'm not even thinking about cheating, but 86? Come on.
1: Thank you. I'm really sorry that I thought you were cheating, but I hope that you can understand, like, why. Like, I was so paranoid about it.
0: I get it. I mean, no worries. I love you, so it doesn't matter, but I understand. Plus, I can't wait to see the truck. I mean, your brother does have it looking sexy. So, hey.
1: I'm just really sorry that I called an 86-year-old woman a
3: Hey, it's Bennett. 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
1: Oh, no.
0: What is it? 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
2: 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I know, gross. But someone has to tell you. 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

0: Hey folks, Jay Finera here from Home Plus. I have a problem I need to talk to you about. 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I don't get it. I come out here every day and say over and over, best pricing, free delivery, interest-free financing for any credit score, huge selection of name-brand furniture and mattresses, old product takeaway service, money-back guarantee that will never be undersold by anyone, and we meet or beat every competitor nationwide. 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
8: I think the gym I'm going to is messing up my allergies really bad. 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
9: So, do jumping jacks. 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
7: You'd be looking like a nuts lady.
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8: 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Like, what do I do though? 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

0: You don't have enough money.
1: Okay. Right here. It says right here in this account, we have $401,000.
0: Jackpot.
1: You missed it.
0: Nope. That says you have a 401k account.
2: It's time for America's favorite trivia game, You versus Victoria. Your chance to take on Victoria Ramirez in a game of trivia for Doja Cat tickets. And let's meet today's contestant for You versus Victoria. Hello, who's this?
3: Antonio,
2: what's up? You ready to take on Victoria?
3: Yes.
4: Ooh.
2: Okay.
4: Yeah, I'm not going to lie. Sorry, I was going to sneeze.
0: Okay.
4: I'm fine.
2: All right, we just sent Victoria out of the studio. And while she's leaving, Antonio, the game is played like this. You have 30 seconds to answer as many questions as possible. If you don't know one, just say pass, and Victoria has to beat you outright to win, okay?
3: Alrighty.
2: All right, here we go. Your time starts now.
0: Which mammal can lay eggs?
3: Well,
0: what sport is known as America's pastime?
3: Pass.
0: How many colors are in a rainbow?
3: Well,
0: who painted the Mona Lisa?
3: Pass.
0: Baby frogs are called what?
3: Dapple.
0: What river flows through the Grand Canyon?
3: Pass.
2: All right, got that. It'll bring Victoria back into the studio, and while she's coming back in here and putting on her headphones and stuff, if she's coming back in here.
5: Vicky Lee!
2: Hello. You were standing out there. I was telling you to come in. Come in. Yeah, I was waving at you to come in, and you just kept like holding your lunch bag all weird.
6: First off.
2: What were you doing?
6: It was slipping out of my hands, but then I was trying to get my straw so I could drink my coffee. And then I thought, like, whoever thought it'd be a good idea to put me on trivia? Like, I'm not great at this game, guys.
5: You've been doing it forever.
6: I thought about last night at, like, 11 o'clock at night.
0: Whose idea was this?
6: I don't know.
0: It's great, though.
2: Antonio, what's the most interesting thing you saw on social media yesterday?
3: I can't remember.
2: No?
5: That's how I feel about everything.
2: Mine was Mario Lopez and his weird AI video that he put out with his niece.
4: I saw that.
2: Mario Lopez is a weird, creepy dude, man.
5: Really?
2: Yeah.
0: I thought it was kind of like innocent. I thought people were overreacting.
2: No, I think it's really weird.
5: Now I gotta go look it up.
2: Anyway, that's what I saw that was the most interesting to me.
6: You know what I saw? Yep. Some guy was glued to his phone right now and a bear came up behind him. I was just looking at his leg.
2: All right, here we go, Victoria. 30 seconds to answer as many questions as possible.
0: For you, pages.
2: If you don't know one, just say pass. And you have to beat Antonio outright to win. Antonio, you can tell Victoria when to go.
3: Alrighty, go.
0: Which mammal lays eggs?
6: Gosh darn it. Which mammal lays eggs? Which doesn't? Don't they all lay eggs?
0: You can pass.
6: I'll pass. I hate this.
0: What sport is known as America's pastime?
6: Baseball.
0: How many colors are in a rainbow?
6: 8.
0: Who painted the Mona Lisa?
6: Why didn't you give me a point? You can give me a point. You can put a point down. There's 8 colors. Yes, there is. Is there 7? Crap. Wait, the Mona Lisa? Oh, crap. Pass. I don't want that one.
0: Baby frogs are called what?
6: Tadpoles.
2: Got that in. Let's send it on over to the scoreboard and see how you guys did with our scoreboard producer Freeze.
5: Victoria nails it on the last question at the last second with 2.
6: With 3. I got 3.
5: And Antonio had 1.
6: I know my colors. And my color wheel.
2: You won, Victoria.
5: She's still arguing with me.
2: Yeah. I know. Take the victory.
6: I'm taking real big offense to my color.
0: You know your color wheel, and I thought you'd get that one for sure, but you didn't.
6: Why did I actually...
2: Sorry, Antonio, you did not beat Victoria, but you do get Doja Cat tickets just for playing.
3: Alrighty, thank you.
2: Yep, let's go over the answers now with Nina.
0: Platypus is the mammal that can lay eggs.
6: Dude, platypuses are freaking dope.
0: It's so cool,
2: they
0: right?
2: They are such weird little creatures.
5: They are.
6: But they're just there. Like,
0: I want to pull the bill. I just want to be like, come on, buddy.
5: They look like a mistake.
2: I'm pretty sure they were the first thing ever created.
6: Oh,
2: I think God was just like, all right, let me just try to throw a bunch of stuff together.
5: There's a bunch of parts. Like,
2: no, that doesn't work, but I'll take this mouth thing and put it on a duck. And then this tail will go on like a beaver. And then I'll make birds lay eggs. That's weird if this thing lays eggs.
0: Right. But the way it's magical.
6: It was before dinosaurs. It was before everything. And it's the only thing that's been.
0: And it lays eggs.
6: It is.
5: God was stoned when he made that
2: one. Yeah, exactly. He's like, watch this.

0: The sport known as America's pastime is baseball.
1: Five.
0: There are seven colors in a rainbow.
1: I said seven.
0: The Mona Lisa was painted by Leonardo da Vinci. Baby frogs are called tadpoles. And the Colorado River is what flows through the Grand Canyon.
2: Hey, Antonio, thank you for playing.
1: I'm glad I didn't get there.
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2: 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And your phone prank happens every single hour on the 20s. Your next one is right after this, and then right after that is Nina's What's Trending. 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
1: And the way that I've been able to reimagine your dress, I mean, it walks like jazz. If you were to picture jazz walking down the aisleway, that's exactly what it is.

0: walk like jazz? Like, what does that even mean?
1: Yeah, it moves just like if jazz was walking down the aisle. It's giving rich but optimistic widow.
0: Rich,
1: you're gonna love it.
0: Optimistic widow? Like, what kind of thesaurus are you reading from?
1: Why is she so angry? You'll find out in your phone prank right after this. 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
3: Hello?
4: Natalie, hi. This is Tarver calling with alterations about your wedding dress.
3: Okay. Hi. How are you?
4: I'm great. And I also wanted to thank you so much for trusting me with your project.
3: I'm so excited to see it. Is it ready?
4: Yes, it's finally ready. I mean, it was so much work, but you're going to love what I've done.
3: I'm so excited to pick up my dress finally. Oh, yeah. I'm so excited to see her.
4: Well, yes, and you're going to love the way that I was able to reimagine it. Thank you so much again for trusting me with your project. It was such an experience.

0: I just wanted, it's just a little bit of alteration.
1: Yeah, but you know, sometimes when it comes to the fashion world and dresses, I found that most brides don't really know what they want. They just see something in a magazine or on Instagram and go, oh, that's a cute dress. And they don't understand that this is a life-changing event and your dress should also be life-changing. And the way that I've been able to reimagine your dress, I mean, it walks like jazz. If you were to picture jazz walking down the aisleway, that's exactly what it is.
0: Walk like jazz? Like, what does that even mean?
1: Yeah, it moves just like if jazz was walking down the aisle. It's giving rich but optimistic widow.
0: Rich,
1: you're gonna love it.
0: Optimistic widow? Like, what kind of thesaurus are you reading from? I don't understand this. Like, this is insane. What happened to my dress? My dress, I gave you my dress. I sent my dress in to be altered, like, just, you know, some minor alterations.
1: My goal, Natalie, was to give you a dress that is not just something that you wear. It's more experiential. So it's...
0: It's not even a word. Like, oh my God. My wedding is in a week. You understand?
1: If there was a majestic horse anything. In the middle of a pasture speaking French, is what it feels like.
0: A majestic horse in the middle. Oh my God. What did you do to my dress?
1: Okay, so I slightly went away from the white for the most part.
0: Slightly went away from... Oh my God.
1: But the white is the... The white on your wedding dress is the focal point. So it's... mostly black, but there is one piece of white, and it's right where your heart is. To say your heart is pure and it's ready for love and it's ready to be accepted by your future husband.
0: Let me get this straight. You dyed my entire wedding dress black?
1: No.
0: Except like one part?
1: No,
0: like
1: I didn't dye the, no, kidding? I did not dye your wedding dress black.
0: So what did you do?
1: It's all
0: mostly black.
1: Leather straps, all affixed to one piece of white cloth that goes around your heart.
0: So you turned my wedding dress into like a BDSM, like goth looking dress? Like what the f, dude? My wedding's in a week. You know what? I'm going to go over there and I'm going to like beat your face into the counter, dude. And you better fix my dress.
1: Hey, Natalie, this is actually Jubal from the Jubal Show doing a phone prank on you. And your maid of honor set you up.
0: Oh my God.
1: It's a joke.
0: I'm going to kill her. I'm going to kill her.
1: She said you're supposed to get your wedding dress back this week and wanted to mess with you.
0: I'm going to kill her. What the hell? My wedding dress was black. Are you guys, have a black heart. Do you understand? Why would you do this to a bride a week before her wedding?
2: Kiss 104.1.

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1: Give us 3 minutes and we'll give you everything you need to know for the day. It's time for Nina's What's Trending.
2: Well, it's not every day that we hear about a man getting fat shamed, but we are today. A superstar is being fat shamed after reports that he gained 36 pounds, and sources are saying it's affecting his job.
3: I mean, I've seen people fat shame like Leonardo DiCaprio, but it's more in the sense of like, how are you pulling in like these women?
2: Yeah.
3: Gorgeous, so young, so everything, and then like...
2: So there's no consequences, or like, not that should be. You know what I'm saying.
1: But it's weird when it's Leonardo DiCaprio, because he'll do a role, and he'll look super fit, and then like the next week, it's just like, what happened in a week, Leo?
3: You really ate whatever you wanted.
1: Yeah.
2: Well, there's another dude that's kind of experiencing the same thing. I'll tell you who it is coming up in just a second. The Heated Rivalry cast is really getting... close to their fans. I didn't work out. But Heated Rivalry has issued another warning to their fans. Okay, so the show Heated Rivalry is fire. If you have not seen it, I highly recommend catching up and watching season one. They are currently filming season two, and originally they had to set off a warning saying, hey fans, please stop harassing the actors and their real life partners. Please respect their privacy. Leave them alone. Because people are so invested in who they are. And then now they're saying, okay, please don't show up to the Heated Rivalry sets. Like unannounced or at all. And if you see anybody out there, don't try to come up to them while filming. They're trying to create magic for you. Isn't that wild?
3: Well, that's really what Tom Holland said, why they couldn't film any of the Spider-Man movies they're like, it's set in New York, but they couldn't actually film in New York. They had to film.
1: Too many people would be coming up to
4: crowd control.
3: Interrupting like the filming and whatnot, so that they had to film like in London or something.
1: It's crazy how people just have no respect for what's going on though with stuff like that.
2: No, they just walk right into the set.
3: They love watching it and they're like, oh my god, I can't wait, but then they're gonna run up to you and be like, oh my gosh, man, that's so cool. And like, dude,
1: I know, that's just the way people are. Like, they'd be filming Spider-Man and he'd be like on the top of a building in New York, and you hear somebody like, hey Tom, give a shout out to my wife. right in the middle of everything.
3: And that just like pops out in the back of the movie too. It's like,
1: here's my phone, can you on FaceTime with my wife and tell her hi? She's a big fan.
2: Please release
1: She's
2: the outtakes.
1: She's a big fan.
2: Yeah. Please release the outtakes of that.
3: Like, that means like they all have to just like stay filming more, longer.
2: Yeah, I know. So I don't know, just a rule of thumb. And lastly, it's not often that men are fat shamed, but this time it's happening to Travis Kelce. Allegedly, I'm saying allegedly before I tell you the truth, but the story that is circulating, the story that is actually trending, is that he has been benched for gaining 36 pounds and showing up to football camp. Mm-hmm. I don't think that's what you call it, but...
3: Okay,
2: so showing up to camp.
4: Good job, Nina.
2: Overweight, and there's even images of him looking fat and happy, essentially, right? Well, it turns out that is not true. He has not been benched. The viral social media posts and the trending story are rumors, and AI is definitely involved in editing his appearance. He is in shape. All of it is misinformation and fake videos. Head coach Andy Reid noted that Kelce reported to training camp in excellent physical condition.
4: He's a professional.
3: I mean, I will say, like he is an athlete. Like, his job is staying physically able to, and he's also like, isn't he like a tight end? Like
2: he's got to keep his end tight.
3: You're
4: such a creep.
3: I don't think anyone should be fat shamed whatsoever. We also have to be able to run fast if they're going to put you on the field.
2: That is what's trending.
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2: You may hear them during the day in New York State and even at night. Hey, it's Allison Kay. 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The Eastern Bluebird is the official state bird since 1970. I also love seeing woodpeckers and cardinals. 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
2: Selena is on the phone today for a first date follow-up, and she's getting ghosted by a dude named Justin. 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But first, Selena, how long has it been since you talked to Justin?
3: 10 days. 10 whole days. Can you believe it?
2: I can't believe it.
4: I know.
2: And Selena, you sound very nice, so I don't understand.
4: And it feels like it's meant to be, right? Selena and Justin? What a coincidence.
3: Right? We could be the couple that makes it.
4: I was going to say they didn't make it. I know, but she could. Have you tried to get a hold of Justin?
3: Yeah, I sent him a text, you know, and he did not respond to it. I mean, it wasn't anything bad. It was just casual. I said, hey, hope you're not in a lavender donut coma text. Nothing. And then I told him I can't wait to see him again, and still nothing.
2: I guess I don't understand the lavender donut part of that.
4: I'm going to assume that's an inside joke.
3: That's just an inside joke.
4: Okay. I was curious.
2: So what'd you guys do on your date?
3: Okay, so we met at a food truck festival, which is already cute, right?
4: Yeah.
3: Right? Yeah.
4: Super cute.
3: I was wearing my I'm fun and chill, but also hot outfit. And he was like in a Patagonia dad gear, very I hike for fun energy.
4: Okay. You profiled him quick.
3: Yeah. Yeah. And we tried everything. Tacos, dumplings, these insane garlic noodles. I still dream about them. And we ended the night sharing a lavender donut under fairy lights. That's where the donut thing came. Yeah. Mm-hmm. And he laughed at all my jokes. He said I had the best energy he's been around in months. So yeah, obviously I thought we were vibing hard.
4: Yeah. So did you guys kiss or anything?
3: Yeah. At the end of the night, like, you know, well, actually what happened was like I was wearing like really strong perfume and he started sneezing a lot. And I asked if he was allergic and he goes, no. But he started breathing like a pug in a sauna. And I was like, oh, shoot. And then I was like, maybe I gave him a mild asthma attack. Like, I don't know.
4: Okay.
3: So, yeah, but we still kissed goodbye and he didn't die. So I figured we were cool.
4: The pug in the sauna thing is throwing me.
5: Girl, you do have good energy.
4: You're fun.
3: Okay. Yeah, I am fun. Yeah.
4: Why do you think he's ghosting you?
3: I really don't know. I mean, I was thinking that, you know, the whole like, you know, maybe was like really actually allergic and he didn't want to say anything and he's maybe in a coma right now. You know, we don't know.
2: All right. Well, let's figure it out for you. We'll play a song, come back and then call him and see if he'll tell us why he's ghosting you and maybe get you a second date. Okay.
3: Yeah.
2: All right. We'll get your first date follow up next. It's the Jubal Show.
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1: Right in the middle of your first date follow-up, and if you're just joining us, Selena is on the phone, and she's getting ghosted by a guy named Justin, so we're going to call him in just a second and see if he'll tell us why he's ghosting her and maybe get her a second date. But real quick, Selena, why don't you break down your date again and why you think you're getting ghosted?
2: Yeah, I had the most dreamy date. You know, we went to a food truck festival. We ate a lot of stuff. You know, we ended the night with a dreamy kiss. And I think he might just be ghosting me because of the perfume I was wearing. Maybe it was too much, you know, and he didn't want to say anything about that. I don't know, but, like, I feel like we had a great date.
3: But he was starting to smell, what was it, breathe like a pug?
2: Yeah, pug in a sauna.
1: All right. Well, are you ready for us to call the pug in a sauna and see how he's doing?
2: Yeah.
1: Okay. Here we go.
4: Hello.
1: Hey, is this Justin?
4: Yeah.
1: Justin, how are you?
4: I'm doing okay. Who's calling?
1: This is the Jubal Show. It's a radio show.
3: Hi, Justin. My name is Nina.
5: Hi, I'm Victoria.
4: What's going on, guys?
1: Not much. Have you ever listened to the show before?
4: I've heard of it, but I haven't listened to it before.
1: Okay. Guess what, Justin? You're on the show today because we got an email about you.
4: Okay.
1: So we do a segment that's called the First Date Follow-Up. What that is if you go on a date with someone and you ghost them, they can email us to call you and ask why you're ghosting. And you're ghosting somebody, so they email us about you.
4: Yeah, this is about Selena, right?
1: Yes, it is about Selena.
4: But look, she's cool. I had a time, but there was just like, there was just something that happened that I couldn't shake. So that's all it was about.
1: Do you have time to tell us what that thing is that you couldn't shake?
4: Yeah. She brought a Ziploc bag, and in the Ziploc bag was just like a fistful of her hair.
5: Wait, what?
4: Yeah, we were having this like picnic, and you know, she pulls out this bag like casually, and I thought she was bringing out snacks. Nope, it was her hair. Her hair.
3: Awesome. Did you ask her why she had her hair?
4: I think I was just taking it all in. I was just like, okay. There's got to be a better explanation to this than that's her hair. And it was as if she was just like taking out like, oh yeah, like here's the Tuesday pile of hair.
1: Oh, interesting.
3: Every day had its own pile?
4: I asked, and I guess she's tracking her hair scientifically. I don't know what that means.
3: I didn't really
4: ask that many questions, but she said she loses a certain amount of hair every day. And so she collects it, and she's just checking it for vitamins, whatever that means.
1: Interesting.
4: She literally said that, look, she told me the amount of hair she loses.

0: it is for May, and since it was more humid, like in humid weather, I lose, 80 to 140 strands a day.
1: And she brought a bag of her
0: hair. Who knows that?
2: Okay, first of all, it's not weird. It's data.
1: Hey, Justin, that's Selena. She's on the phone and wants to talk to you.
2: Hi, do you have something against science or something? I had no idea how judgmental you are.
0: Selena, why are you on the call? Why am I being ambushed with this? This is ridiculous.
2: I just wanted to know why you were ghosting me, and I can't believe this is your reason. Okay, I am on a hair growth journey. If you can't handle my routine, you don't deserve the results.
3: Wow.
0: Okay. I don't have to be on the hair growth journey with you. I do not have to be on the hair growth journey. Like, why, like, a Ziploc bag of your hair? That's a boundaries thing. That's not normal or comfortable for another person you're around, you pulling out sacks of your hair. Like, I don't care. You could have done it like a little more discreetly. I don't care what you do in private. I have nothing against science, but I don't want to be looking at your science when we're having a picnic.
2: Listen, there is nothing wrong with what I am doing. I'm just tracking my shedding. It's responsible. It's called biofeedback, okay? All right?
0: It's called the range, girl. It's called the range. You're the range.
3: That's a little harsh.
2: Are you serious? You wore ankle socks with slides, so maybe let's not act like you're the pinnacle of civility.
0: All right, it was a style choice. I wasn't like, at least I wasn't wearing slippers made of hair on my feet.
3: Well, that's not that much better.
2: Okay. Oh, so that was a style choice. I guess ghosting was a style choice too, apparently.
0: How was I supposed to handle a Ziploc baggie of hair?
3: I mean, you kissed her, though.
2: By being supportive.
0: Yeah, but that's not something you do on the first date. I don't need to know about all your business and science. I don't need to know about anything more. Your body is working at that point when we're just trying to enjoy a picnic.
2: Well, I have to keep it with me to track my hairs as they fall. Otherwise, it wouldn't be very scientific.
1: That's a good point.
0: Yeah, but I think science can be paused for an hour during a picnic.
2: I can't believe this, Justin. We had such a great time, and you're going to let it go over this? I'm going to have luscious hair, and you're going to be bald.
1: All right. Well, Justin, would you like another date with Selena? We'll pay for it.
0: No, I think I'm good. I'm going to be living in fear of being sorted in a spreadsheet.
2: You'd be in the low testosterone, zero grit column.
0: and you'd be in the cholesterol hair in a villain origin story column.
3: Wow.
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0: 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From hotspots to food to fun to news you need now. Keep it going now. Here's what's trending.
1: Well, if you don't know, now you know, or maybe you needed a friendly reminder. Hey, it's Allison Kay. Those styrofoam coolers have been banned in New York State. New York State did this to promote environmentally friendly policies. And since it's summer, you were probably wondering why you weren't seeing those disposable coolers on shelves in stores. But I'm sure there are plenty of better alternatives out there. I personally like the insulated tote bag, or even check out an eco cooler, which seems more sustainable. Time for us to go shopping.
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And this town's lost its faith. Our colors will fade eventually. So if our time is running out, day after day, we'll make the mundane a masterpiece. Oh my, my, oh my, my love, I take one look at you, you're taking me out.

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it. Shit, I got drive, I don't need a car. Money really all that we fiending for. I'm doing things they ain't seen before. Bands ain't dumb, but extreme is all. I'm a demon lord. Fall off what? I ain't seen the horse. 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
4: This is

You got to get as much done as possible today so you can coast through Friday. That's always the goal. Maybe you'll even get out at noon tomorrow if you do enough work today. My name's Andy. I'm going to try to keep you motivated.

Hey, thanks for having us on While You Work. It's Big Robin on today's big show. If you're a fan of the show Friends and you've always wanted to have a cup of coffee at the Central Perk Coffee Shop, that is an option now. We'll talk about it at 425.

happen soon enough. We're seeing the signs of it everywhere. Pop up in our grocery store. Back to school. Let's share some back to school horror stories. It's something traumatizing that happened to you in school. Hit me up in the app. We'll talk about it in 10 minutes.

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1: 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I'm friends with

0: So. Megan, you called in, so I'll tell you mine first. We're talking about embarrassing school moments.
1: Me and my friends, we had this challenge we made with each other, and we're like, let's see who can go the longest without shaving.
2: Oh, no.
1: So I chose to not shave my legs. That was my challenge. And she went for the armpits, dude.
2: Oh.
1: And we did this for a long time. Like, it went on for like over a month easily.
2: Oh, no.
1: And it finally starts to get nice outside, right? So I'm like, yay, spring is here. And I'm like, I'm going to wear a skirt. Completely forgot that I hadn't shaved in forever. I had just become, it was a lifestyle choice now at that point. It didn't register.
2: Yeah, right.
1: My legs are full fur.
2: Full woolly mammoth.
1: And I knew people were talking about it and laughing about it.
0: Yeah, I was definitely the jock at the school. And I can't live that one down, I don't think. It'll haunt me forever.
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like a 360 view of San Francisco if you climb to the top of Twin Peaks. 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

If you haven't seen Somber's Lollapalooza performance, you should go watch it. He's just strutting around, margarita in hand, without a care in the world, which is actually goals. This track from him is trending. It's My Body Isn't Ready.

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2: Is there really a New York State shower water conservation law? Hey, it's Allison Kay. We'll chat about it right now. Well, New York State has established specific regulations, okay, for water fixtures. But this does include our shower heads, and it's meant to promote water conservation in our homes. And the New York State Department of Environmental Conservation has created efficiency standards. The average person uses about 50 gallons of water daily, and New York State aims to reduce this consumption while making sure that these fixtures are available for us. You can even check it out for yourself. The New York State regulations for water fixtures. Now you know.
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You could go to Alcatraz Island and wonder why anyone thought it was a good idea to try to escape. 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
1: Look at us. We made it to our lunch breaks. I feel like we should celebrate. Abby Hour in full swing. We're going to play some throwbacks, do some toasts, roast our coworkers. Hit me up in the app.

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1: We still have some time before school starts again, but I want to share stories, embarrassing school moments. 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
1: What's going on? My name's Andy, chatting with Shannon about embarrassing school stories. And I can tell you mine. I tried out for the cheerleading team once, and you have to, like, you know, yell and really loud whenever you're trying out to show that you have school spirit. And when I went to yell, there was this really loud squeak sound that came out instead of a cheer, and I just stood there and froze.
2: I love that. I love that for you.
1: Question for you, though. Were you in, like, a clique or anything, or were you kind of popular or what?
2: No, I bounced around. We moved a lot, so we moved from school to school a lot, so I was kind of friends with everybody, still kind of am.
1: Oh, okay.
2: But I wasn't in sports or anything, no.
1: Yeah, sports did not work out for me, as you can tell. Yeah, I'm really only good at running my mouth, I learned.
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0: 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From hotspots to food to fun to news you need now. Keep it going now. 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
1: Here's what we know about the new social media rules for kids in New York State. Hey, it's Allison Kay, and this is really interesting. So shout out to New York State for doing this. I think it's a great idea. Introducing regulations to protect minors online. And starting January of 2027, social media companies must verify ages and obtain parental consent for minors if they want to access certain features, including those personalized feeds. Well, the Safe for Kids Act was signed into law in 2024. And it's great because it aims to give parents more control over their children's online activities. Now, this is something I agree with.
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What up? My name's Andy. This might

What up? My name's Andy. This might wake you up from your after-lunch food coma. Bruno Mars and Ray in California. San Francisco, to be exact. If you want to win this trip, have our app downloaded because your chance to get it is August 22nd.

Hey, thanks for having us on While You Work. It's Big Robin on today's big show. If you're a fan of the show Friends and you've always wanted to have a cup of coffee at the Central Perk Coffee Shop, that is an option now. We'll talk about it at 425.

0: Tony, I asked you what's something you should never say to your boss, and you said no. Do you often say no to your boss?
1: No, never.
0: Oh, no. 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
1: Yes.
0: Hold on. Let's keep talking about this. 10 minutes.

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0: Voice, I hear the same. Things we should never say to our bosses. Hey, my name's Andy. Tony, I actually just today said something definitely should not have to my boss. So we were like, he was in the hallway, like adjusting his belt, trying to get it to snap on or fix. He was fixing his belt in some way, shape, or form. Okay. And I just walk by, and the first thing that flies out of my mouth before I have a chance to censor it is, suck it in. He looks at me like he's personally wounded. And I'm like, oh, that'll be, I'll hear from HR about that one. Then shortly after, he gave me a hard time about something else, and I literally shouted, shut up. So our dynamic is interesting around here, though.
1: Yeah.
0: I'm always surprised when my key fits in the door in the morning. I'm just like, oh I'm still alone.
1: Well, yeah, to make a comment about the belt adjustment, I have another thing I would have.
0: Oh, now I want to know what you would have said. That's what I should have went with.
1: I'm not on the air, right?
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I have a problem I need to talk to you about. 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You'll be a whole new you right after, and you'll have saved a ton of money in the process. 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

You would never guess this, but Olivia Rodrigo said in an interview that she has a ritual after every show. She goes and gets a burger from Five Guys. I support this. This track from her is trending. It's a stupid song.

0: 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From hotspots to food to fun to news you need now. Keep it going now. Here's what's trending.
1: Well, if you don't know, now you know, or maybe you needed a friendly reminder. Hey, it's Allison Kay. Those styrofoam coolers have been banned in New York State. New York State did this to promote environmentally friendly policies. 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But I'm sure there are plenty of better alternatives out there. I personally like the insulated tote bag, or even check out an eco cooler, which seems more sustainable. 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

0: Oh my goodness, thank you. That sounds so cool.
1: Big congratulations to Parisha. She won that trip to see the Backstreet Boys in Vegas at Sphere. Now, don't be jealous. Don't be upset. So we have something really amazing you can win coming up August 22nd. A trip to see Bruno Mars and Ray in California. Just have Rap downloaded.

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You ever have people ask you at work, like, do you know what you're doing? And you're like, no, just winging it. What's going on? My name's Andy. I do that every single day, so don't feel bad. If you are winging it through the workday, I'm right there with you. 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We only have a few hours left. 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

0: school is going to happen soon-ish. It's on our minds. So tell me something embarrassing that's happened with you or your kids at school. Hit me up in the app. We'll talk in 10 minutes.
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ain't a masterpiece. Oh my, my, oh my, my love. I take one look at you, you're taking me out.

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0: We're talking about embarrassing school moments. Tony, you said it was something your daughter did?
1: My daughter didn't have anything for show and tell, and so she decided to put a dead snake in her sandwich bag and take it to school. Unfortunately, she forgot the dead snake in the sandwich bag in her desk for months. When it came Christmas time, the whole wing of the school had to be disinfected because there was a smell coming from somewhere. And this snake oozed out of her second grade desk and contaminated the floor. They had to replace the carpet. They had to get rid of the desk.
0: Oh my gosh.
1: It was always an adventure.
0: And I feel so bad for her because she's always going to be remembered as the girl that stank in class because it was.
1: Correct, right? They had to fumigate a whole wing for her.
0: Oh my gosh.
1: Unfortunately, I worked at the school as well.
0: So you just had to go to work right after Christmas break and put your head down and be like, yep, I raised that one.
1: Yep, exactly. Quite a bit from the janitor and the teachers and everything else. Don't let her bring any more show and share.
0: No more dead animals, please. We didn't know we had to make this a rule, but here we are.
1: No.
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you know this tour is going to be powerful and emotional because Teddy Swims is pouring a lot of his breakup energy into his music right now. His Ugly Tour kicking off next month in September. Maybe something you and your friends can go to. This track from him is trending. It's Mr. Know-It-All.

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Like Ariana Grande, I'm going to step back from the spotlight for a little bit. Hey, my name's Andy. I'm heading out of here for the day. Sorry for being dramatic. Keep listening. We've got Pop Crush Nights kicking off for you at 7 with Lauren and Donnie.

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Pretty big superstar on stage and on the big screen as well, made a stunning announcement just a few days ago. 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
1: Benson Boone, I want you to realize you can actually sing.
2: I grew up playing a lot of sports and doing a lot of outdoor, you know, extreme outdoor things. 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And then closer to the end of high school, I just like found out I could sing, and I was like, well, here we go. I think I must have hit like a jackpot puberty though, because there's no way that I didn't have, like know that before, you know?
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2: Is there really a New York State shower water conservation law? Hey, it's Allison Kay. We'll chat about it right now. Well, New York State has established specific regulations, okay, for water fixtures. But this does include our shower heads, and it's meant to promote water conservation in our homes. And the New York State Department of Environmental Conservation has created efficiency standards. The average person uses about 50 gallons of water daily, and New York State aims to reduce this consumption while making sure that these fixtures are available for us. You can even check it out for yourself. The New York State regulations for water fixtures. Now you know.
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Have you been to a concert, like a show yet this summer? What kind of concert person are you? Sit up front? You got to have a good seat? You like to be in the lawn? We'll talk about it coming up here in 10 minutes.

0: Hey, I'm Sweet Lonnie asking for a friend here about your concert preferences. What kind of concert person are you? Front row? You got to sit? You like to stand? Get in the mosh pit? How about you? What do you got, Corinne?
1: Front row.
0: Okay.
1: I mean, I've had front row seats for like 90% of my concerts.
0: No way.
1: I know. I'm a lot.
0: Yeah. I have never sat front row ever at a show. No matter how many times I've seen them, I've never been able to sit front row. All right, how many? I mean, what kind of concert person are you? Let me know now. Send your messages in on our app.
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I mean, I get it. You're at work, you're busy, you don't have time for it. 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

0: 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From hotspots to food to fun to news you need now. Keep it going now. 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
1: Well, if you don't know, now you know, or maybe you needed a friendly reminder. Hey, it's Allison Kay. Those styrofoam coolers have been banned in New York State. New York State did this to promote environmentally friendly policies. And since it's summer, you were probably wondering why you weren't seeing those disposable coolers on shelves in stores. But I'm sure there are plenty of better alternatives out there. I personally like the insulated tote bag, or even check out an eco cooler, which seems more sustainable. Time for us to go shopping.
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1: When I was young, I fell in love.

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I mean, just heard from Corinne, said that she likes to sit front row at her concerts. I've never sat front row ever. What kind of concert person are you? Where do you got to sit? You like to stand? You like to get in the mosh pit? We'll talk to you coming up in 10.

0: I'm Sweet Lenny and asking for a friend, what kind of concert person are you? Corinne said she was front row. Katie, you're kind of the same, huh?
1: I kind of do. It's the best. I mean, you can enjoy it from any place, but I am that person that will pay extra to be front or shove my way up there if it's like a mosh pit situation.
0: Have you ever been in a mosh pit?
1: I have.
0: Yeah. Like, who were you going to see and what was that like?
1: Oh my gosh. I couldn't even tell you. It's like probably a little smaller band, not a local band.
0: Okay.
1: But yeah, just front is best.
0: I love that. Thank you. Yeah, I've never been in one of those either. I feel like I like a good seat. What kind of concert person are you? Sending your messages on our app.
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2: 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Hayley Williams wrote it. And to this day, still remains one of their biggest songs. Here's Still Into You, a Sweet Lenny smash.

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Teddy Swims just announced a big European and UK headlining tour coming up here in 2027, March and April of next year. Before he gets there, though, the Ugly Tour kicks off next month. Trending from Teddy now, here's Mr. Know-It-All.

0: designers if they want to access certain features, including those personalized feeds. 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

are getting you through your Thursday night. Have you figured out what you're going to do for dinner tonight? Is it maybe a drive-through night? Get out something frozen? Go out to eat? That seems always easier, too. I'm Sweet Lenny with you, playing at least 10 hits in a row.

Have you been out to a show yet this summer? A concert? Your favorite artist? What kind of concert person are you? Meaning, like, where do you like to sit? You like to stand maybe the whole time? We'll get to your answers coming up here in just about 10 minutes. Hang on.

0: Hey, I'm Sweet Lenny asking for a friend here about your concerts. What kind of concert person are you? I found out that I like to have a good seat. I've never been able to afford to sit up that close, but to have a chair, at least. I don't like to stand the entire time. I like to be able to watch it stand when I want to. What do you got, Josh?
1: I mean, I'll tell you, Lenny, I used to be super cool, right? I used to be a general admissions guy.
0: Yeah.
1: But I'm 48 years old now, and I got four kids, and I'm ashamed to say that I've become a VIP guy.
0: Oh, there's no shame in that. Again, I mean, if you have the means to VIP, you might as well. Again, that's another thing I've never had either. How about you? What is your, what kind of concert person are you? Send in your messages on our app.
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You've been busy, work, family, friends, just life in general. 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
2: Paying for it in the morning. Dottie, Lauren, hang it out. Lauren, you know, I'm a little lactose intolerant, but I can't stop myself. I go to Yogurtland at least twice a week, and I'm going to pay for it in the morning, and I do, but I can't stop myself from eating it.
3: It's a vicious cycle, and I think we all find ourselves in that. I like jalapenos. I don't, but I do. You know what I'm saying?
2: And remember, you also dropped them in your crotch that one time, and then you said, oh, fuck, that memory. Ugh. 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
3: Ooh. So what is it that you should be eating?
2: Water.
3: And Fireball, clearly. Let us know if you have something that you just can't stay away from, even though you know it's bad for you. 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
1: Coming up 20 minutes, Lauren, I need you to go in your basement. You have a basement, right?
2: What? No, I live on a slab.
1: Do you have a basement?
2: No, I don't have a basement, but I could find a basement. What do I need to get out of there?
1: All right, tomorrow, go to your garage and see if you have any VHSs because they're worth some money. I'm going to tell you how much now. You go tomorrow and then check back and let me know if you got them.
2: Okay, deal. I got this. I'm so excited. Right. I really hope I'm sitting on a gold mine.
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1: Donnie Lauren, Pop Crush Night. So turns out my mom was right, Lauren. She wrong about the bowl cut for 15 years, but she was right about this. She kept all those VHS tapes when we were kids, and she was like, they're going to be worth something one day. Turns out some of them are, and it's shocking.
2: What?
1: Alien, the VHS of Alien, worth $500.
2: Yeah. Oh, okay. What else? Because I don't have Alien, but I've got other ones.
1: Batman Begins?
2: Yeah, I got that.
1: $700.
2: I'm rich.
1: Yeah, The Karate Kid Part 2, $400.
2: Ooh, I think I have that one too. Okay.
1: And even wilder, the VHS of A Nightmare on Elm Street, 5,000 smackaroos.
2: Honey, I am sitting on a gold mine. I don't even need to play the lottery anymore. Like, I just racked up about $2,000. Just in VHS tapes. Yes.
1: Yeah, go to eBay. Sell them. Do you have these VHS? You can check out the full list. A lot of surprises on the Pop Crush app.

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1: According to TikTok, Donnie, men do not marry the people that they love. Do you want to know who they marry? 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That's, just stay in front of men.
2: 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Marry me. 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You, me, right in front of you. 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
1: Johnny, Lauren, coming up 20 minutes. Ooh, Lauren, I'm a little frustrated. You know, dating is hard, but I was talking to somebody and they were like, our zodiac signs aren't compatible. And I was like, okay, work. What's not compatible is your choice in shoes. That's what's not compatible for me, but also our zodiac signs.
2: Okay, you're being very spicy and yes. I'm a Pisces and we're going to have to talk about this because I absolutely agree. I believe in the zodiac signs. So
1: the only zodiac I believe in is the zodiac killer. 20 minutes.